Country 98.1. You've got Andy Shaw bringing you Southern New England's Country After Hours. And man, don't these summertime evenings go by quick when the weather is nice? Up next, we got No Shoes Nation, the Mr. Summer Country himself, Kenny Chesney. Here's I Go Back.

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He'll have your chance at some Dan and Shay tickets.

Cat Country 98.1. Beautiful day out there today, folks, and tonight is looking mighty fine as well. Mostly clear skies with a low in the mid-60s. Tomorrow, sunny skies once again and even nicer than today. A high near 89 with feels like temperature around the

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That's it for me tonight, folks. I'm your man, Andy Shaw, but don't you worry. I'll be back tomorrow night to bring you Southern New England's Country After Hours. Until then, make sure you're waking up with Courtney and Brendan on the Cat Country Morning Show. Here's Shane Proffitt up next, How It Ought to Be.

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Neither one of us looking for three little words, unless those three words were do not disturb. 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
18: 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All of your favorite artists on Southern New England's country. Yeah.

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0: This is WCTK and WCTK HD1, New Bedford, Fall River, Warwick, Providence. 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The Cat Country Morning Show with Courtney and Brendan starts now.
1: Right now. Good morning, everyone. It's Courtney and Brendan, 558. Hey, Brent.
2: Hello.
1: Nice to see that sunshine coming up again this morning.
2: It's freezing in here. It's like a meat locker.
1: It's going to be warm. High of 88. My goodness, 90 tomorrow. Here we go again.
2: It's
1: summer. We'll take it. Yeah, absolutely. We're going to check out what's going on with those celebs.
0: The Cat Country Morning Show, bringing you the latest celebrity news.
1: So I was excited yesterday to see the Emmy Award nominations.
2: Oh, yeah.
1: And, The Pitt did really, really well. My goodness. Of course, it stars Noah Wiley, and he is Dr. Robbie on the series. Mm-hmm. And he also directs a lot of the episodes and executive produces and writes and all sorts of stuff.
2: Very talented.
1: Yes, very talented guy. 25 nominations, the most any show has received this season for a drama series. Hacks did awesome, too.
2: Yes, it did.
1: Yes. Oh, my gosh. And have you watched Hacks yet?
2: I have not.
1: So good. You said you were just looking for something else to watch?
2: Right.
1: After four seasons, I think you were watching?
2: Yeah, mm-hmm. We got through season two of four seasons. I need something new.
1: Watch Hacks.
2: What's that, on Apple TV or HBO Max?
1: HBO Max, okay. I believe. Yeah, yep. He's real excited. And he said, this just feels like the gift that keeps on giving. I feel very humbled by this and validated many times over. But he also said, of course, this show is a collective effort. That's what I love. It's like an ensemble cast of people. It's really, really cool. He recognized the contributions of other cast, crew, and executives, too. So we're excited to see how this all shakes out. Mariska Hargitay is going to be hosting this, the 78th Emmy Awards, airing live on NBC and Peacock September 14th. But yeah, I'm excited for Hacks, too. And we're going to see how this goes.
2: I always stumble over the name Mariska Hargitay. That's what I meant.
1: She's been in the news a lot because everything going on with the Knicks and Tay-Tay and all
2: the practicing, I still need to think about it. Mariska Hargitay.
1: She's got a great movie, too. I think it's on HBO Max as well.
2: Oh, yeah?
1: A documentary about her mom also her dad. And so, but it's really, really good. I highly recommend.
2: If I did a documentary about my mom and dad, it'd be a madcap comedy.
1: That'd
2: be must-see TV right there. Total Eclipse of the Heart singer Bonnie Tyler has passed away at the age of 75. I know we were rooting for her, holding out for a hero on this one. Bonnie's family and team are heartbroken to announce that she unexpectedly passed away last night in a hospital in Portugal as a result of the illness that she was being treated for. On May 7th, Page 6 confirmed that the musician was put into a medically induced coma after undergoing an emergency intestinal surgery. She hadn't been doing well, and people were hoping for her recovery, hoping she'd come back, but it was revealed that she had been rushed in for an emergency procedure.

0: exactly.
1: Around here, but we're not hearing about it, but they're doing tons of shows in other places. Mm-hmm. So good on her, though, that she was living in that way, living her passion.
0: Absolutely.
1: Yeah,
0: her best
1: sad.
0: Life, but yeah, total eclipse of the heart.
1: Yeah, very sad. Now, here's some happy news. Kara Sedgwick, of course, loving her husband, Kevin Bacon. I love them. She just had some throwback pictures, you know, from like, oh my gosh, I don't even know, 30 years ago or whatever. So cute. Uh-huh. Oh my gosh, they're adorable together. He is celebrating his 68th birthday. She said, I don't want to do life with anyone else. And she also posted, she said, yeah, I know everybody changes, but I hope that we never do. Aww,
0: oh, that's
1: they're
0: nice.
1: So cute. I'm so happy for them. But many years together.
0: And absolutely.
1: That is like, you know, that's a lot of years in celebrity marriage years.
0: Definitely is.
1: Tons and tons.
0: Yeah, we're learning more about the death of Storage Wars star Daryl Sheets. They're now reporting that he left a suicide note citing Facebook bullying prior to his shocking death back in April. According to a Lake Havasu City Police incident report obtained by Page Six, detectives located a handwritten note inside of a black bin inside a closet. Summarized by cops as reading, I could not take any more of the Facebook bullying. There were some expletives in there as well. Also, some family drama being reported where his daughter-in-law allegedly texted him claiming that his girlfriend was suspicious and that she was stealing his money. So,
1: oh my gosh,
0: what's going on with Daryl Sheets? And of course, this coming out after his death.
1: Yeah.
0: Very sad. Sad story.
1: Yeah, really sad.
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3: Now, Cat Country traffic.
0: Things are moving well on 95 northbound and southbound coming into Providence. Nothing wrong with the 610 or Route 146. We're fine there as well. 195, an easy ride over the Washington Bridge at this moment. No trouble on Route 4 either. Headed down to the Newport and Jamestown bridges. You're good there as well. Incident-free in most spots. 195 west, though, getting word of a crash at Route 24 in Fall River. This has the left lane block, so you can expect some minor delays there. On 24 northbound, you've got a good ride up into the Brockton stretch, a little bit slower the closer you get up there towards Avon and Harrison Boulevard off-ramp. 195 eastbound is good out to Wareham, and on 140 northbound, things are just fine between New Bedford and Taunton. 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

0: Country 98.1. Courtney and Brendan in the morning. It is 6:09 on your Thursday. Beautiful day ahead. Great day for another game over at Foxborough.
1: Boston Stadium.
0: Yes, but yeah. Foxborough is the town.
1: Exactly, it is.
0: Yes. Mm-hmm. I didn't say Gillette.
1: Just now.
0: But that's not what we say.
1: That's
0: we don't
1: true.
0: Say Gillette.
1: Uh-huh.
0: Well, I said Foxborough.
1: You can go back to calling it Gillette. But after today, I think. Today's the last game at Gillette.
0: Yeah,
1: oh, sorry,
0: absolutely.
1: Boston Stadium.
0: They're taking, France is taking on Morocco. But yeah, the eight teams are left in the World Cup, and it's going to be winding down shortly. That's sad.
1: Just when we got used to it.
0: Right, just when we started getting into it and learning a little bit about soccer and what's going on.
1: Right.
0: It's fun because everywhere you know, you go to any parties like 4th of July, stuff like that. Everybody had it on the big screen or the small screen.
1: Oh, yeah.
0: You know, we were outside near the pool and all the kids had it on their phones. Mm-hmm. Then we'd walk in the house. It's like on the big screens. You go into any bars, restaurants. It's all there.
1: Dare I say it?
0: Mm-hmm.
1: This is better than the Olympics.
0: Really?
1: And you know how I feel about the Olympics anyway. So,
0: well,
1: I mean, most things are better than
0: say,
1: the Olympics.
0: That's a low bar there, buddy.
1: I'm getting into it, though.
0: Yeah.
1: And I think other people are, even more so than when the Olympics happen in the summertime.
0: It's different. It's something, and there's so much a camaraderie and like a thing where people are getting into it and learning about different countries and just getting into the different cultures welcoming people in. There's a much more social element to it.
1: Mm-hmm.
0: I think with the Olympics, it's like, okay, people go to wherever that is. It's one place. This is spread out across the country, so I think it's really cool.
1: It's a good thing.
0: And they're getting into our culture, too, which is really fun to watch them get excited about, going into Buc-ee's or like going to different places like that. It's really fun. Or Boston and Providence. And so it's been really fun to watch them, especially the Tartan Army.
1: Sure.
0: Oh my gosh, that they were a blast.
1: And people have been watching those games. I went for ice cream on Sunday and on the ice cream shop on one of the TVs where they usually show like the slideshow of specials and pictures of the ice cream.
0: Yep.
1: They had the World Cup game on.
0: Oh, nice.
1: Right.
0: That's really cool. Yeah.
1: And most of the employees behind the counter, eyes on the World Cup game.
0: Yeah, yeah. They're just like, here, what do you want?
1: Yeah, that's kind of how it was. Maybe
0: hurry
1: they weren't
0: up,
1: supposed
0: watch
1: to
0: the
1: have
0: game.
1: That game on, now that I think about it.
0: But yeah, some other games that are going on. Spain taking on Belgium. That's going to be on Friday in Los Angeles. Norway taking on England. That's going to be at Miami Stadium on Saturday. And then also Argentina taking on Switzerland.
1: That's
0: so,
1: the big one right there, Argentina.
0: Yeah, this is going to be big. Wow. Mm-hmm. It's like, oh my gosh, I think everything wraps up on the 19th, so maybe about 10 more days.
1: Yes.
0: You know, but I did see in the news about the Tartan Army giving 15,000 to children's charity over there in Boston.
1: Exactly.
0: Yeah.
1: The Scots leaving their mark on the city of Boston with a $15,000 donation to the Massachusetts Child. It's an organization operated by the Massachusetts Teachers Association to help students in financial need.
0: Yeah. So we can't, you know, we got to give them lots of love. We can't stop.
1: It's exactly.
0: Like, you know, I think we have formed some bonds with them. So this is going to kind of go back and forth. And I love that. You know how they have like sister cities, you know, that kind of thing. When I went to Ireland, we were walking them through, I think it was Kinsale. And I'm like, wow, this really reminds me of Newport. This is wild. Mm-hmm. It's like everything there. And come to find out, it's Newport
1: Sister City.
0: We saw on the walls and we were like, oh my gosh, this is wild. Because we really felt like we were in Newport. It was pretty cool.
1: Yeah.
0: But I love that. I feel like now we can have some of this, you know, people going back home and maybe doing a little something that reminds them of being in America. And over here, we can pay a little tribute. And maybe there's going to be some visiting and stuff. Who knows? I think it's just really, really cool. It brings us all closer together over something good.
1: Right.
0: You know? So this whole experience has been pretty amazing.
1: Definitely.
0: Aside from the fact of enjoying the games and learning more about soccer, you know, which is very cool too.
1: Yeah.
0: So, but yeah, just I'm so appreciative for
1: it. It's been fun.
0: Yeah.
1: So much so I even bought a kilt.
0: Oh my gosh.
1: Or did I?
0: Or did you? And like I told you, you don't necessarily have to have anything under there. So I don't know.
1: We're not going there this early in the morning.
0: Is that none of my business?
1: It's none,
0: All right. I won't say anything more about it. But yeah, I think this is exciting. And the big game going off today, I think it was at 4 o'clock because we were talking about, well, you know, it's kind of traffic time and stuff like that. But hey, you know, it's good.
1: Well, if you headed up there, go early. If you're headed up there for the game, still go early because you're going to need some extra time.
0: Exactly. But yeah, enjoy this. It's the next 10 days of the games and stuff like that. But I think, you know, and again, I enjoy the videos. People send me videos of some of the, just the beauty of, hey, look it, we're all getting along and there's some touching moments and all the highlights and stuff. So I think this is really good for our brains,
1: it's
0: too.
1: It's been fun.
0: Yeah, it's been really, really cool.
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1: Things are looking good in and around Providence. No trouble coming into the city on 195 westbound, heading over the Washington Bridge. Very easy ride at the moment. 95 northbound and southbound, also a fine ride right through the city center at the speed limit. Nothing in your way there. 146 is looking good. No problems on the 610 connector. 295, both northbound and southbound. You've got a good ride there as well. No trouble on Route 37. Route 4 headed down to South County is all right. Newport and Jamestown bridges doing fine. Watch out for those bumps in the road on 138 westbound over at the Jamestown Bridge after the overnight road work. 195 eastbound and westbound along the south coast. You're doing fine there as well. No problems now where we had a crash on 24 northbound right there at 195. They cleared that crash out of the way. So no delays now. You're good on 24 northbound from Fall River up to Avon. After Harrison Boulevard, you slow down to about 45 miles an hour. On 140 northbound, you'll tap the brakes through Stephen Street, getting onto Route 24. But all in all, a good ride. 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One pill gives you up to 12 hours of body pain relief, so don't let pain hold you back. 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
0: 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So we do have a mix of sun and clouds, humid out there for today with a high of 88, low 68 tonight, and tomorrow partly cloudy, warm and humid, high of 90. We do have a chance of some afternoon storms and definitely some storms Friday night is what they're saying. Right now we have 70 in Block Island, 66 in Easton, 68 in Providence, here at Southern New England's Country. Cat.

0: Backcountry 98.1, Courtney and Brendan in the morning. Thanks for hanging with us and happy Thursday, everyone. It is 6:25, and I don't know if you notice this as you get older. Do noises bother you more now? I don't know if this bothers
1: definitely,
0: you.
1: Yeah.
0: It's funny, like I'll go out, you know, go out to eat or whatever, and when I was with older relatives or friends, and they'd be like, oh, it's so hard to kind of just hear what you're saying because they get distracted by all the other noise. Mm-hmm. And I never really understood it because it's like, oh, yeah, I get it. But now I totally get it. I'm like, oh, wow. Sometimes I'm just so distracted by everything behind me and in front of, you know, all the noise around.
1: Yeah.
0: It's hard to filter it out sometimes when you're talking to somebody, you know, in a crowd. I think we did such a better job, like when we were younger, going to the clubs and stuff. And you'd be like, hey, so you could actually have like a conversation while there's all this loud stuff going on.
1: Yeah, nowadays I'm like, I don't know how people do that.
0: No,
1: but
0: I can't.
1: But once you still can.
0: Yeah, I can't do it now. Now I'm just like, can you come over here where it's quieter? Can we talk in my car? Like, can we go outside? Yeah, sometimes it's just too much. So it's just funny how as we get older, some noises start to bother us more, and it can be very distracting.
1: Is it an older person thing, or is it just because like designs have changed? Like you go to a restaurant now. Mm. Restaurants back in the day used to have fancy carpeting and drapes,
0: right?
1: And which absorbs sound.
0: Yeah.
1: Now you go, everything's either tile or like laminate floors. There's like no curtains. They do blinds. Instead, there's nothing to absorb the sound anymore.
0: Well, that's a good point. I think it can be both. You know, maybe it's harder now too. And also, there's a restaurant I go into which I really like. But when we go there, we're always like, "Do you want to go tonight? Like, are we in the mood for this?"
1: Because
0: the ceilings are so high that nothing absorbs the sound. Mm-hmm. You go in there and it's just like, rawr, rawr, rawr, and I'm like, oh my gosh. And so Mike was explaining to me why it's so loud acoustically, like you just did. Because I was like, why is this place so loud? Like, I really like it, but like the food and everything, but it just, I have to go in there when I'm in a certain mood.
1: Sure.
0: And I know that it might not be like a big sports time or a big, like where there's going to be a lot of crowds and stuff.
1: Well, the other problem is if you go and there aren't a lot of crowds there, like the people who are there, they can all learn your business. Because everything you say, you can hear it it's like, clear as day across the room.
0: Yeah, exactly. So it's funny. Yeah, it's noise sometimes. It can be really bothersome. But I guess imagine this, if your noise-canceling headphones filtered out only the sounds you didn't want and let you hear the rest. Because some people walk around now with the noise-canceling headphones, but that cancels everything. But I guess now they have a new technology that they're working on, a machine that learns to identify different types of noise in real time, like the nearby chatter, chewing, traffic, all that kind of stuff, and then filters those out, but lets the sounds that you do want, like music, conversation, bird song, stuff like that, in. Isn't that incredible?
1: My AirPods have that built in somewhat.
0: That's crazy.
1: They have a few different modes. Like, it's not just full-on noise canceling anymore. Now it like aligns with the direction your head is pointed at.
0: Oh, interesting.
1: So that it like highlights just those sounds and filters out the ones that aren't in the same direction, like where your head is facing.
0: Yeah.
1: I don't know how they do it.
0: That's
1: amazing. Pretty phenomenal. But you can also dial back the amount of noise cancellation too, which is why sometimes you see people at concerts now wearing their AirPods and you think, are they listening to something else? It's actually really good at reducing the amount of noise, but still allowing you to hear things.
0: Yeah, because I always struggle with that because I put earplugs in sometimes when I go to concerts. If it's a closed area and it's wicked loud, I do, and people laugh. They're like, what do you have? I said, because I need it. I need to dull it. Like, it's too much sometimes coming at you. And plus, when you go to a lot of concerts, it gets to be damaging.
1: Yeah.
0: And we wear headphones, and what we do, you know, I'm constantly like turning that up a little bit more and more. I'm like, oh, I notice my hearing, you know.
1: I've seen it at the movies too. And it's not because people are watching something else on their phone. It's because the earbuds, they help with reducing the amount of noise from the big action scenes in the movie.
0: Yeah, because it gets really loud.
1: Oh, it does.
0: Yeah. So interesting. I think that's really interesting with this kind of technology and what they can do now to filter it out instead of just dulling it all. I'd like to filter out, and I love all the landscapers out there, and they do a fantastic job. But those leaf blowers, man, woo!
1: Yeah.
0: Those can be really loud. There's a certain, you know, there's certain machines that you hear that you're like, oh, it can be really loud, and it's just ongoing.
1: Exactly.
0: You know, especially when I'm working from home, certain things outside, I'm just like, oh, that, you know, it can be loud, you know, it can be distracting for you, I guess.
1: Every little noise I hear in my house makes me wonder if everything's working right. If you're sitting there and you hear like a tick, tick, tick or a hum or something, it's like, what's that sound?
0: You're more sensitive to it, I think, too, because your brain goes, hey, what's going on over there?
1: Exactly.
0: Mine just goes, even like last night, a whole shelf downstairs broke.
1: What?
0: Yeah, I was doing telehealth upstairs and all of a sudden I hear a crash, but I was like, I don't know what that was, but I'm working. So I was like, hopefully it was nothing. And then I forgot about it. And then I went downstairs to turn off the dehumidifier and the whole shelf, all the books were on the floor.
1: Oh, no.
0: I was like, oh, no, right behind the dehumidifier, a couple of them got wet. And I was like, because it knocked off the little the hose thing. And I went, oh, no. I said, I probably should have checked sooner, but I heard a crash and I ignored it.
1: If you don't hear a second crash, then you're usually in good shape.
0: I was like, are we okay over there? Yeah. It was in the basement, so I'm like, I don't know what's going on over there. So 401-224-1285, we're talking noise. We want to know, what is a noise that you hear consistently that you'd love to filter out? It's pretty cool that this new technology that they have where they can filter out certain noises and unfilter other ones, so you can get the noises that you want to hear. Or you can tell us what your favorite noise is currently. Mm. Yeah, we're talking noise this morning.
1: What'd you say?
0: Yeah. 401-224-1285, a noise you hear constantly that you'd love to filter out, or maybe your favorite noise. We'll take both. Cat Country Mornings.
2: 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It's Courtney and Brendan in the morning. Cat Country 98.1. 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
1: Nice ride pretty much everywhere, although we do have a word of a crash on the 610 connector eastbound. This is has you backed up to Route 10 with stop-and-go traffic here. Give yourself an extra 5 minutes in that area. Otherwise, it's a good ride coming into the city on 95 southbound. Things are all right on 95 northbound as well. We've got a fairly good ride going. No 195 on the westbound side. You'll get over the Washington Bridge with no trouble. You're good at the state line. No trouble on Route 37 either. 295 north and southbound. We're good. 95 northbound up by 295 in North Attleboro. A little bit sluggish there through that construction zone. You're down to about 30 miles an hour for just a little bit. Then things ease up. Back to speed limit by the time you're up to Toner Boulevard. 495 northbound and southbound. That's good. 24 northbound. You've got a nice ride between Fall River and Avon. A little bit sluggish up by Harrison Boulevard, but then easing up after that the closer you get up to 93. On 140 northbound, it's the usual tap of the brakes at Stevens Street in East Taunton. No trouble on 195 eastbound. 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

0: Country 98.1, Ella and Morgan, I Can't Love You Anymore. I'm loving that song.
1: That's a good one.
0: Yeah. It took me a minute to, you know, to grow on me, but I said, I know. I'll hear it a few times, then I'm going to be, I'll be
1: it's
0: singing
1: it.
0: It's
1: very summery.
0: Yeah, I do. I like it. Uh-huh. Very nice. It is 6:38 on your Thursday, and we're talking about noise, maybe your current favorite noise, or maybe that noise you'd love to filter out. This is pretty cool. They're working on noise-canceling headphones that can filter out the sounds you don't want and let you hear the rest. Pretty amazing. Scientists at University of Washington are working on this idea, and it would be like in real time that, you know, if you wanted to get rid of that nearby chatter, chewing sounds, traffic, anything that kind of annoys you.
1: Mother-in-law.
0: They go, oh!
1: What? Not my mother-in-law. I'm just saying in general. Like, if they're going to come out with these noise-canceling headphones that can do that, they need specific settings.
0: Right. You know, the mother-in-law setting?
1: Dogs, birds, fireworks.
0: Certain people.
1: Spouse. Mother-in-law. Sure.
0: Spouse. And then you come home, oh, I forgot to unset it. Yeah.
1: You got to be very careful. Perhaps you should have some sort of geofencing where it automatically flips modes, like when you walk in the door at home.
0: Right.
1: It turns off spouse mode. But I
0: kind of like your Wi-Fi pops on when you come home and stuff. It needs an automatic so that you don't forget. How come you haven't been hearing me? Did you set your noise canceling?
1: There need to be
0: again?
1: High levels of customization involved here.
0: That is very true. But this, I think, is really interesting. A machine that would learn to identify different types of noise in real time, filtering out the things you don't want. But then it will have the things that you do want, like music, conversation. You want to hear the birds out there. Although, I want to be honest with you. I love nature and I love birds. But sometimes on the weekends, those
1: flipping
0: birds...
1: annoying, aren't they?
0: They get loud. And it's early. I'm like, come on. Like, literally early birds. And
1: like
0: they're like...
1: 5 a.m.
0: Tweet, and I'm like right at the window, and I'm like, oh my gosh, birds, really? Come on,
1: they know what they're doing.
0: They do.
1: And then at 6 you get the leaf blowers, the early landscapers in the neighborhood, the guy who's up early mowing the lawn.
0: Exactly.
1: You just can't wait to get to it.
0: And I love all the landscapers. It's just those leaf blowers, man. They're just the You got the birds and the whole. I'm like, oh boy, it's not happening. Yeah, got to get up.
1: The weekend waits for no one.
0: Exactly. So that's what we're asking you today. What is that noise that you constantly hear that you'd love to filter out? Or you can also tell us about your favorite noise as well. And now for you, is there a favorite noise right now?
1: Favorite noise for me right now? You know, I don't think I have one.
0: No.
1: There isn't any one in particular that I'm thinking, oh, I really love that sound.
0: That makes you happy or makes you smile.
1: No, nothing.
0: I like the ice cream truck sound.
1: That's pretty good.
0: Yeah, yeah. Now you hear it in the distance, you know, and you're like, oh, it just makes me smile. You know, we talked about this with the nostalgia and stuff like that, but it just makes me smile that something like that is still around.
1: Yeah.
0: You know,
1: we had
0: for
1: one
0: kids.
1: Come through our neighborhood last night.
0: Oh, nice.
1: Yeah, nobody stopped.
0: Oh, no.
1: Yeah, nobody came running
0: nobody
1: out of the house.
0: Nobody was coming running out.
1: No.
0: What the heck? We got to get these kids on the ball.
1: Well, we had our fireworks display happening in Taunton last night.
0: Oh, that's right. It was on a Wednesday night. That's right. Yeah.
1: So I don't know why the ice cream truck wasn't over at the park where the fireworks were.
0: Right. Maybe was it making its way over there or something?
1: I don't know.
0: Huh.
1: I didn't go outside to ask questions because then I would have felt obligated to buy an ice cream.
0: Could you see from your house the fireworks?
1: Only during the finale.
0: The
1: booms were giant.
0: Yeah.
1: Yeah, like much bigger than other years. So this whole 250 celebration thing.
0: Oh, yeah, they had a little bit more in there.
1: Uh-huh. Plus, I think they got the fireworks at half off because it was after the 4th.
0: Oh,
1: I think that's why Taunton waits. They get a discount or deal.
0: Listen.
1: Get them on clearance.
0: We got a budget here, okay?
1: Exactly.
0: Yeah, and more fun things if they can get it for half off. Yeah.
1: So, yeah, we heard the fireworks last night, big booms. I would have loved to have some, like, headphones just to tune those things out because those were pretty solid booms.
0: Yeah. Sometimes that's the thing. It's those fireworks that just go off randomly. Like, if they have, you know, if I know when they're happening or whatever, it's like, great. But the stuff in the neighborhood that just goes off randomly. And we go to bed early. So sometimes, well, I do. And sometimes it's like... I'm like, oh, here we go. Uh-huh. It's starting up. You know, it's just getting dark, and now I got to go to bed, and everything.
1: You know what I would love in regards to annoying sounds? Like, people, like companies that have, like, some sort of phone menu that keeps you waiting on hold.
0: Oh, yeah.
1: Like, instead of pressing one for this or two for that, give me the option of being able to change the on-hold music.
0: Oh, there's a good idea.
1: If you're going to be on hold for 10, 15, 20 minutes, whatever, you're hearing the same song in a three-minute loop over and
0: Press one for yacht rock.
1: Exactly.
0: Press two for
1: how
0: country
1: would that
0: pop.
1: Be?
0: Right.
1: At least give me something
0: there.
1: I like.
0: I like that. That's a good idea.
1: Then I'll hold.
0: Yeah, that'll hold for a while.
1: Exactly.
0: So give us a call. Send us a text, 401-224-1285. We're talking noises today. What is that noise that you constantly hear that you'd love to filter out? Or you can tell us your favorite noise. We're going to go back to the calls, 401-224-1285. We've got a call coming in from Attleboro. Hi, Cat Country.
2: Good morning, guys.
0: Good morning, hey. Florida Mike. So you're hearing a lot of noises over there?
2: Yeah. Well, you know, first I want to answer Brendan's question about the sounds. Is it age or not? I actually looked into that because my father, he was hard of hearing. He was deaf in one ear.
0: Yep.
2: Because I know he tried to sneak into the military, almost made it, but they caught him the day they were swearing at him going, hey, you don't have an eardrum.
0: Oh, no. But, oh, gosh.
2: Yeah. So when you hear people like the hearing age, because they're having trouble with hearing, people at a certain age, if your hearing is good, it's something with the alignment of the eardrum that makes noises that never bothered you or sound as loud, they start to vibrate more.
0: Oh.
1: Golly, Mr. Wizard.
0: Vibrating eardrums, yes.
2: Yep.
0: That makes sense.
2: If I could have one thing, and you know, I love my little boy.
0: Yep.
2: He's 5 today.
0: Oh, happy birthday.
1: He was 5 yesterday.
2: But I'm like, soon I come in from work almost every day. He's like, da-da. Da-da, bang, da-da, get me, da-da, let's wrestle, da-da. Da-da, mama, mama, mama. I'm like, okay, now, can it just, like, go away, but yet his mouth keeps moving.
0: Right, right.
1: Mm.
2: But if I wouldn't hear that, like you say, when kids move out, it would break my heart.
0: Yeah. Oh, my gosh. That's the thing. Sometimes it's like we need a minute when we walk into the house. But then if he wasn't running around going, da-da, like, come over here, you'd be, like, so sad. So it's a beautiful noise.
2: Oh, yeah. And yesterday, it was constant.
0: Yeah. That's the thing. If we could just decrease the frequency sometimes.
2: That's
0: right.
2: Well, that's it. And she's like, I'm going to go lay down with Logan in the bed for a little bit. I'm like, okay. So when it was my time to go to bed, I looked at them two in our bed. I'm like, apparently they kicked me out without telling me.
0: You're going to the couch, mister.
1: Yeah.
2: I'm going to get a good night's sleep and sleep on the couch. And that's exactly what I did.
0: Less noise.
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2: Got some volume picking up now on 195 westbound. You're still okay at the state line getting over the Washington Bridge. It's just past those merge points. You're down to about 50 miles an hour there. 95 northbound coming into Providence. That's a good ride. Still moving at the speed limit from Warwick up to Thurber's Avenue and a little bit beyond. Leaving the city on 95 northbound. Your only slowdowns happen up by Toner Boulevard and the Mansfield Rest area as you approach 495. 495 is good in both directions. 95 southbound coming into Providence. Minor delays starting just before Douglas Avenue. 146 is looking good. The 610 inbound going about 30-40 miles an hour from Westminster Street heading up towards 95. Elsewhere, we're doing fine. Route 4 headed down to South County is good. Newport and Jamestown bridges are open with no trouble. 195 eastbound, you're moving out to Wareham at the speed limit along the south coast. 140 northbound, it's the usual slowdowns at Stephen Street in East Taunton getting on to 24. Your ride on 24 northbound starts to stall out at Harrison Boulevard down to about 45 miles an hour there. A little bit slower the closer you get up to 93. 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
3: 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So we do have a mix of sun and clouds, humid out there, high of 88 this afternoon, low 68 for tonight and tomorrow. Warm and humid as well, partly cloudy, chance of afternoon storms, high of 90. Right now 70 in Middletown, we have 67 in Foxborough, 69 in Providence here at Southern New England's country.

0: Country 98.1, Courtney and Brendan in the morning. Little Taylor Swift, I Knew It, I Knew You. Love that song.
1: It's a good one, yeah.
0: Lovely. It is 6:57. We're talking noise today. The noises we love and the noises we don't love so much.
1: Right.
0: You can chime in either way, your favorite ones or the ones that are kind of annoying to you as well. This is pretty cool. They're working on this new technology. And I know you said there is technology out there that's helpful with, deciding what noises come in and what noises come out.
1: It's always improving.
0: Yeah.
1: Still a work in progress.
0: Which is fantastic. But they're working on something that brings it to another level, a machine that can learn to identify different types of noise in real time. Things like nearby chatter, chewing, traffic, stuff like that. They can filter that out while letting the sounds in that you do want, like music, conversation, bird song, stuff like that. Mm-hmm. So this is pretty cool. So it doesn't just dampen everything, which sometimes those traditional noise canceling, you put those on, you don't hear anything.
1: Uh-huh.
0: And so I like this idea. And you never know. People might be going out to eat, like wearing some of those too, because like I want to hear the conversation here, but not everything else. I get distracted too. Do you ever find yourself like go out to eat and the booth behind you, they're like talking something and
1: goodness, yes.
0: And my husband's like, are you listening into their conversation? I go, listen, I'm not trying to. It's just that
1: you can't
0: it's
1: help
0: so
1: it.
0: Loud. And so my husband's looking at my eyes going, are you listening to me? Or are you listening to them? And I'm like, I don't mean to. Pull me in. Pull me in, honey. Tell me something juicy.
1: Sure.
0: I'm like, my head's going, what are they saying over here? Yeah, sometimes you can't help it. You don't want to be listening in, but you can't shut it off.
1: And it drives me nuts, especially if those people are discussing ailments.
0: Oh,
1: that's the trigger for me.
0: Oh, is that the conversation you usually get?
1: Yes.
0: Because I'm getting the gossip. Like,
1: what are you getting?
0: A little scuttlebutt over
1: really?
0: Here. What's happening in the family?
1: No, it's always ailments. I got this, my elbow, the doctor, this, whatever, my knee, my liver, his liver, whatever.
0: And you're like, I can't listen to this anymore.
1: 10 minutes in, the life story of everybody.
0: The
1: it's
0: list
1: like, this is why I don't want to be friends with people like this.
0: Oh.
1: Because when they go out with their other friends, what are they? Yep. Brendan's this and his hair and that.
0: Oh, my gosh. And then you're going to hear their list of medications.
1: Yes. Everything.
0: So that's what you would like to tune out is other people's stuff as their ailments and problems and stuff. Okay. But what about the juicy gossip? You were there for that?
1: Well, maybe.
0: Yeah.
1: Maybe that's what we need. Like instead of canceling all of the specific noise,
0: yes.
1: It could be like language triggered. So like when they start talking about ailments, shut that down.
0: Yes.
1: Shut that conversation down.
0: It. Yes.
1: Right? When they start talking about juicy gossip, who's messing around with who? Oh, turn
0: like,
1: that up. Give me more of that. Yes.
0: Like, what's going
1: exactly.
0: on over here?
1: All the dirt right there.
0: Okay, so that's what you would have to put in your specific headphones,
1: right.
0: I guess. Yeah.
1: But all in all, this technology scares me, because if it starts with earbuds, you know what's next.
0: What?
1: Glasses that can, like, filter out people you don't want to see. It'll detect them and just get them right out of the picture for you.
0: See, and here's the thing. We got to have some annoyances in life.
1: I suppose.
0: You know what I mean? It's life.
1: I suppose.
0: It's like if you take everything out that bothers you, that's not, you got to have some bothersome things. It's life.
1: But to picture it, somebody's getting on your nerves and you're wearing special glasses now.
0: Yep.
1: You can just say, get out of my face. And boom.
0: And all of a sudden they're gone.
1: Out of your face.
0: So they're trying to talk to you and you just don't see them
1: exactly.
0: anymore.
1: Exactly.
0: Oh my gosh.
1: They could probably make that happen.
0: The
1: science,
0: implications.
1: I think, is there.
0: Yeah, the implications here are crazy.
1: Uh-huh. Get out of my life with the tap of a button.
0: Okay. They're going to be called get out of my face glasses.
1: Maybe.
0: Gosh, people are just going to be putting them on. Oh, he's got the get out of my face glasses. We're going
1: to
0: see if he likes me or not.
1: I need to write to the patent office now and see if this has been done yet.
0: You better lock that down.
1: I think so.
0: So 401-224-1285. We're talking about noises that you constantly hear that you'd love to filter out. Or maybe you can chime in with your favorite noise.
1: Sure.
0: We'll take either or both.
1: Yeah, 401-224-1285 is our number. Elizabeth in Scituate chimed in on the text line this morning. She says, for her, it's my mom's dog. She says, she has a high-pitched, good through you bark. And she jumps every time she hears it.
0: Oh, my gosh. Mm-hmm. That's the thing. Some things just go right through you.
1: Yes. Mm. And shout out to L.A. on the text line, who says that we are L.A.'s favorite noise.
0: Oh, good. Yeah. Oh.

0: one, yeah.
1: He makes me smile.
0: Yep. And she's all done. So do you have Fridays off?
1: I work remotely on Friday, so it's a beautiful thing.
0: Yes.
1: So it's my Friday, so happy Friday.
0: Happy Friday. Hi. Thursday, Friday. Oh, that's so nice. Oh, my gosh. Now, is there a noise that you would like to live without sometimes?
1: Yeah.
0: We can't say. It's work-related.
1: I was going to say.
0: We're going to protect you, Karen.
1: There's actually a catbird outside. I don't like hearing their sound, their noise. They drive me crazy.
0: Oh, it's a particular kind of bird?
1: It's a catbird, and it just goes, wee, wee, wee.
0: Oh.
1: I'm like, oh,
2: stop.
0: I don't think I'm familiar. Yeah.
1: Oh, well, you would know it if you heard it.
0: Yeah.
1: I said, oh, my God.
0: Sounds like it.
1: And every time I come home and I sit down, I'm trying to watch TV, and all of a sudden, out the window, of course, he's right on a bush, right by my window, wee, wee. I'm like, oh, no, oh, buddy.
0: He says, oh, my buddy Karen's home.
2: Yeah.
0: What's going on? How you been?
1: Exactly. Once you go into conversation, and I'm thinking, I've been talking all day. I'm done. No comment. Be quiet. I turn on the AC. It's like, be quiet. Go away. That's the sound, you know, prevention right there.
0: Yes. Yes. Oh, my gosh. I can understand that just by your reenactment.
3: 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It's Courtney and Brandon in the morning. 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
2: It's brought to you by Moriarty's Fence. Easy ride coming into Providence on 95 northbound up through Warwick and Cranston, moving at the speed limit the entire way. 195 westbound just at the Washington Bridge, going 40 miles an hour. That's the speed limit there anyway. No delays getting to the bridge. You're okay at the state line. 95 southbound seeing some increasing volume down by 146, but it's still speed limit getting to that point. So nice ride into the city center this morning on 95 southbound. Further up on 95 northbound, you're good through Pawtucket and Attleboro. On your way up towards 495. 495 is good in both directions. No trouble on 295 in either direction, northbound or southbound. Route 4 is an easy ride down to South County this morning. Over on the South Coast, no delays on 195 eastbound or westbound. 140 northbound has the usual slowdowns at Stephen Street. Getting onto Route 24, and once you're on 24, you get some running room. Only slowdowns happen up after Harrison Boulevard. 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

0: Country 98.1, Courtney and Brendan in the morning, 7:11 on your Thursday already. Woohoo! Yay. Tomorrow's Friday, yo. Oh my goodness gracious. I can't believe it. Yeah. It's almost here. Wow. These weeks just go poop, poop, poop, poop.
1: They really, this is the time we want weeks to go by slowly.
0: I know,
1: because
0: slow
1: it's summertime.
0: Down. Summertime.
1: Maybe the weekend will go slower.
0: Supposed to have a little drink in hand and just hang out. Lazy days of summer.
1: Yeah.
0: What happened?
1: I don't know.
0: What happened to those? But, oh, man, we're talking about noises today. The noise that you constantly hear that you'd love to filter out, or maybe currently your favorite noise, you know? And maybe there's a summertime noise that you enjoy.
1: Right.
0: Just slowing down, taking it slow and easy. Oh, you know what I love?
1: What?
0: The beach. The sound of the crashing of the waves.
1: Yes.
0: I love that. And maybe just like a little seagull. Not a lot of seagulls.
1: Yeah, too many seagulls. It's like, too many problems.
0: That's a problem. Yeah. Then you know they're like kind of ganging up on you
1: Hang
0: and they're
1: on
0: coming
1: your
0: for
1: sandwich.
0: You. It's like a ganga. Yeah. Uh-huh. So, but I like to hear just a little in the breeze and the wind and you hear the crashing of the waves. I love that sound.
1: That's what sound effects records are for.
0: Yeah. What? Going to YouTube or something?
1: Yeah, then you don't have to go to the beach.
0: I want to go to the beach.
1: Oh, okay.
0: Yeah. I know you're not a beach person.
1: You know, I'm trying to be. I just don't have the time this year.
0: You're a pool guy.
1: I don't know where all the time's going.
0: You don't like the beach,
1: though. If I had more
0: time,
1: I'd go to the beach.
0: You've talked about it. You said you're
1: more of a pool. I'm trying to like it.
0: Oh.
1: I'm trying to expand my horizons. We live near the beach. We might as well go to the beach.
0: Right. Yeah. I love it that I know that it's there whenever I want.
1: Exactly.
0: You can't always get there, but it's nice to know.
1: Mm-hmm.
0: It's right there.
1: Absolutely.
0: Mm-hmm.
1: True Confessions on the text line this morning at 401-224-1285, where we're talking noises. 966 says, my coworker has the most annoying, high-pitched, whiny voice ever.
0: Oh, no. Oh, my gosh. Sometimes that happens where, you know, people that you know or a neighbor or somebody you work with or something like that, the voice just hits you in a certain way.
1: Yeah.
0: And it's hard to, yeah.
1: Uh-huh. Somewhere somebody else is listening right now saying, wait, 966, I know that number.
0: Oh, no. They're like, hey, wait a minute,
1: I
0: putting
1: work
0: it
1: with
0: together.
1: Them. Yeah.
0: Oh, my gosh. I'm still laughing about your get out of my face glass.
1: That, you know, that's such a great idea, because if the focus is on canceling noises through the use of technology and earbuds, let's extend that to glasses.
0: Yeah.
1: Now that there's like Meta glasses. And
0: get out of my other, face.
1: Yeah. Someday, mark my words, there are going to be some glasses you put on that were like virtual reality goggles, but a little more transparent. You know, they'll look like regular glasses.
0: Yeah.
1: But you could maybe set them up so that if you don't want to look at somebody, maybe their face just disgusts you. Maybe you get in an argument. You just want to, boop, get them out of the picture.
0: Bleep.
1: You can
0: there
1: do that.
0: There they go.
1: Uh-huh.
0: It's like,
1: gone.
0: Bleep, bleep, bleep, bleep.
1: Mm-hmm.
0: Like unfriend.
1: Yep. And that way, instead, you could still be looking at them. They'd still see you.
0: Mm.
1: Then you can just put your hands over your ears and say, blah, blah, blah, blah, blah, blah, blah, blah.
0: I can't hear you.
1: Yeah, and they won't even know that you can't even see them.
0: Oh, my gosh.
1: Uh-huh.
0: You think of everything over there, Brent.
1: Or maybe you block both things.
0: Uh-huh. I don't know. This is kind of weird, though. I mean, in life, it's good that, you know, we've learned more and more to get rid of certain annoyances or live easier. But I don't know if it's really helpful for us to live so easy without things that we can kind of push against.
1: That's
0: We're not
1: true.
0: Supposed to be living just like... I mean, look at people who have, like, too much money and just live in a way that they don't have any pushback on anything.
1: Right.
0: I don't know if that's so healthy for us.
1: No, that's true. I was just thinking about the downsides of my get-out-of-my-face glasses and this technology.
0: Yep.
1: And my fear now is that my wife and kids are all going to get them.
0: Yeah.
1: And then I'll be outnumbered.
0: And then you're
1: I'll
0: not
1: be
0: gonna,
1: visible to no one.
0: You're going to be... Am I real? You're going to be
1: sight,
0: pinching myself.
1: Out of mind.
0: Oh, no. That's a terrible thing.
1: I
0: if
1: know.
0: People gang up on you.
1: Yeah, this
0: oh,
1: is a problem.
0: Oh, my gosh. I'm pinching myself. Am I real?
1: It was a great idea until I thought of that.
0: So 401-224-1285. We have more calls to get to, more coming in. What's a noise that you hear constantly that you'd love to filter out? Or what is currently your favorite noise?
1: Uh-huh.
0: And I hope we're on your list for one of the favorite ones and not the other way around.
1: Yeah.
0: Cat Country Mornings.
2: 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Let your voice be heard by calling Courtney and Brendan at 401-224-1285.
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1: Doing all right. It's a nice ride coming into Providence this morning. We like this. 195 on the westbound side. No trouble at the state line. You're good getting over the Washington Bridge. Moving about 40 to 50 miles an hour. It's good. 95 northbound coming in from Warwick up through Cranston. Also a good ride. 55 miles an hour from Thurber's Avenue to 195. No delays getting up to that point. Leaving Providence on 95 northbound. That's also moving at the speed limit up into Pawtucket and the Attleboros on your way up to the Mansfield area. 95 on the southbound side, also looking good. No problems to tell you about on 146 or the 610. Things are looking good on Route 37 and Route 4. 295, both directions doing fine. 495 is good in both directions. On the south coast, your 195 ride is fine from Wareham to Westport and back. No trouble there. 140 northbound, you'll tap the brakes at Stephen Street, getting onto Route 24. 24 is a good ride up to Harrison Boulevard, 50 miles an hour from there up to 93. 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
0: 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So we do have sun and clouds for today. Going to be quite warm and humid. High of 88, low 68 for tonight. And tomorrow, partly cloudy, warm, humid, and a chance of afternoon storms with a high of 90. We've got 71 in New Bedford, 71 in Exeter, 71 in Providence here at Southern New England's Country.

0: Very catchy. We love that song. Mm-hmm. Alexander Kay. She's going to be coming to Moonshine Alley, and we have sold out that show.
1: That's right. There are no tickets.
0: July 21st, but you can go to our website, catcountry.com, on the contest page and enter to win for your passes right now.
1: Yes.
0: Do it. Right
1: That's
0: now.
1: Your only way
0: boom,
1: in.
0: Boom, boom, boom. That'll be a nice sound, too. Mm-hmm. Oh, you win. We love that sound. Caller number 9 wins.
1: Oh, well, sure.
0: Someone online wins. We love that. It is 7:29. We're talking about a noise that you hear constantly that you'd love to filter out, or perhaps your favorite noise. And this is off the story about the noise-canceling headphones that are actually going to be smart. They're going to learn in real time what sounds you want to hear and what sounds you don't want to hear. And they could maybe take out those sounds like nearby chatter, chewing, traffic, any of those kind of annoying sounds, or if it's annoying to you, and then filter them out while you hear the songs you want. The sounds. Well,
1: sounds
0: the sounds and the songs,
1: sure.
0: too, that you mm-hmm. want. Music, conversation, bird song, stuff like that. So it's really interesting. You get to choose what you want to hear. And I don't know. I think it's a good idea. But I also think that, you know, sometimes in life, we got to kind of work with all sorts of stuff.
1: Yeah,
0: it
1: at some
0: builds
1: point,
0: character.
1: The robots are going to take over, and then they'll tune us out, too.
0: Yes, because they're going to be like, yeah, they're annoying. Uh-huh. Humans are annoying.
1: Yeah, so. Well, your own noise-canceling headphones are going to tune you. Yeah,
0: right.
1: Everything you say, they won't follow the directions.
0: We're going to be talking and everything. They're just like, does not compute.
1: Exactly.
0: Don't
1: have to go back
0: you.
1: To talking to each other.
0: Right.
1: 401-224-1285 is our number. Give us a call or send us a text. Some people chiming in on the text line this morning. 949 says, my favorite noise is when I come home. Two daughters yelling, Daddy.
0: Yay!
1: Least favorite noise. And I wish I could tune out as soon as I sit down. It's my wife yelling, Babe.
0: Oh.
1: Uh-huh. As soon as you get relaxed.
0: And they say babe in such a way as you know there's something
1: right.
0: that you need to do.
1: That wasn't like babe come on upstairs. That was like babe.
0: That's a different babe.
1: Uh-huh.
0: I bet you he likes that one.
1: More than one babe in
0: well,
1: the same house.
0: The way you say
1: it. Oh yeah, it's all in how you say it. That's
0: it's
1: right.
0: all in how you say it.
1: 581 says my coworker's voice. Every time she speaks, she's either giving someone the wrong information or trying to hook up with a customer.
0: Oh boy.
1: Right, where are they working?
0: We're going to keep that anonymous.
1: Right? 847 says, by far the noise I wish I could tune out the most is the Milwaukee fine tool. We're doing renovations at my house and I can deal with any other tool, the drill, the saw, shop vac, anything, but the fine tool goes right through my ears. It's so loud and whining. My favorite sound, however, I'd agree with you, Courtney, the ocean waves crashing.
0: Oh,
1: so
0: yeah.
1: calming and grounding, being by water. We're lucky to live by the ocean.
0: We really are. Even if we can't get there much, we know it's there when we need it.
1: Mm-hmm.
0: And we can just take that drive.
1: Exactly.
0: Yeah, I do love the crashing of the waves. I got to plan a beach trip, even if it's just a couple hours. Mm-hmm. And that's really all I'm down for these days. I'll go there for lunch and then be like, all right, I'm good, you know.
1: Yep.
0: Even like the little sounds of the kids playing in the background, like, oh, you know, getting in the water.
1: That doesn't make you want to pack it up and
0: no.
1: go home?
0: No.
1: Oh.
0: I love all of that in the background while you're just kind of like zoning out, getting a little sun or reading a book or something.
1: You know why? Because they're not your kids.
0: Yes.
1: If you bring your own kids to the beach and you start hearing chatter, like, you got to, where are my kids?
0: It's a whole thing. And when I used to bring
1: yes.
0: the boys to the beach, they loved it. But, you know, you can never get kids out of the water, right?
1: Right?
0: It's mm-hmm. like, all right, guys, come on, wrap it up. Oh, just a few more minutes. It would go on and on and on.
1: Or
0: you had to make
1: just
0: sure.
1: as soon as you're relaxed because they're down by the water,
0: yeah.
1: you close your eyes for half a second. They come back. Can I have this? Can I have that?
0: Yep.
1: Chips, where's my shovel?
0: Yep. Everything's got sand on it.
1: Yeah. Yes.
0: The fighting begins.
1: My feet got wet.
0: But just tune out and just listen to the crashing waves.
1: Exactly.
0: So 401-224-1285. What's a noise you hear constantly that you'd love to filter out? Or what is currently your favorite noise? We're going to go back to the phones. We have Jules grooming the dogs in Greenville. Good morning.
2: Well, I'm going to start out with the noise I hate, and that's street noise in front of my house.
0: Oh, yeah, Jules. Mm. I thought you were kind of like out in the woods, though.
2: I am in the woods, but in the summertime, there's a cut through from the main street right in front of my house. Where all the campers go and the motorcycle riders, and it just gets to be too much.
0: Oh, it gets too loud. Oh, my gosh. Yeah, that can be really annoying.
2: But my favorite sound is the wind.
0: Oh,
1: the wind.
0: You like that.
2: I love the wind. We always seem to have a nice breeze out here in Sterling, Connecticut, and it's really nice. But I also love thunder and lightning.
0: Oh, good. Yeah, mm-hmm. some people really do. Yeah, yeah, absolutely. Yeah, and that wind, it's awesome, just as long as it's not bringing in that traffic sound.
1: And until somebody yeah. puts up wind chimes.
0: Right. The wind chimes. Oh, those are pretty, though.
2: I have wind chimes everywhere, over where my horse is buried and all through the woods.
0: Oh,
2: we have wind chimes everywhere.
0: That's beautiful. Do you not like wind chimes, Brent?
1: You know, they get annoying after a while.
0: Oh, oh my gosh.
1: Maybe if I had the noise-canceling earbuds and could filter out things specifically,
0: oh,
1: I'd pick wind chimes as the thing to filter
0: out. You would take that out?
1: Yeah.
0: Oh, I like the wind chimes.
1: Oh, okay.
0: Yeah.
2: Brendan, as much as things annoy you, you annoy others the same way.
0: Oh, I said he's walking right into it
1: Thank
0: this morning
1: you, Jules.
0: With Jules.
2: Slam that door real hard.
0: There it goes.
1: Going to put up a sign near Jules' house. It's going to say, honk if you love peace and quiet.
2: Oh, very, very good.
0: I just got that. It took me a minute there, Jules. I'm a little slow on the uptake this morning.
3: 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Call 401-224-1285 right now or send us a text. It's Courtney and Brendan in the morning. Now, Cat Country traffic.
1: Really took you that long to get that one?
0: Yeah, and it's still funny.
1: Got a nice ride on 495, both northbound and southbound. We'll start there. Some road construction happening in the Middleborough area on 495 southbound. But you're good on 24 northbound. It's a nice ride from Fall River up into Avon. Just after Harrison Boulevard, you've got some minor slowdowns. All in all, it's not bad. It's a pretty good ride today. 140 northbound also looking good from New Bedford to Taunton. Quick tap of the brakes at Stephen Street gets you onto Route 24. 195 east and westbound, though, along the south coast. That's moving along nicely. Headed over towards the Washington Bridge. You've got a nice ride there on 195 westbound. Just some minor slowdowns through the merge points. Getting over the bridge is good, though, and you're still okay at the state line. 95 northbound coming into Providence. Nothing in your way. It's been a speed limit ride so far this morning up to Thurber's Avenue and beyond, right through the city center. And then leaving the city on 95 northbound, you're good heading into Pawtucket and the Attleboro stretch. 95 southbound, got a little bit of company down by 146, and that's it. 146 is good. The 610 is all right. No problems on 295 northbound or southbound. And your ride on Route 4 is good as well. 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

0: Country 98.1. Courtney and Brendan in the morning. It is 7:40 on your Thursday. We're talking noise, noise, noise. What is that noise you consistently would love to filter out of your life? And also, what is currently your favorite noise? Sometimes your partner can be your favorite noise.
1: Sometimes.
0: Yeah, if I hear Mike's truck coming around the corner, I'm always like...
1: Oh, yeah.
0: That's more of a sight thing because, you know, there's lots of Chevy Silverados around. So I'm always like, no. Until I see the license plate.
1: It's like every time somebody drives down your street, you're like,
0: everybody in a Silverado is like, wow, she's really excited to see me.
1: No kidding.
0: Because I was like, and they're like, oh.
1: The weirdest thing, I pull up the street, this lady comes running out of her house with arms outstretched.
0: How do I get excited when I see the
1: Then she turns around, goes right back in the house.
0: But I hear it. Actually, it's got a certain noise when it comes around our corner.
1: Yeah.
0: And it's like, I don't know if it's a fan that comes on or something. It's like, comes on. And okay. I go, oh, that's Mike. He's here.
1: Nice.
0: You know? Yeah.
1: Nice.
0: And I love that noise.
1: That's how I feel when I hear the garage door opening.
0: Yeah.
1: Somebody's
0: coming
1: home. When my wife gets home from work or something. Yeah.
0: Which is nice. It's like, oh, anticipation.
1: It's a nice feeling. And sometimes it's, oh, crud, here we go.
0: Or it's like, oh, I didn't do that thing she wanted me to do.
1: That's when you remember to do it, right?
0: And you're like,
1: I was supposed to get the...
0: Oh. And then you're running around looking at your honey-do list.
1: Busted.
0: Mm-hmm. Yep. Yeah. So we're asking you about noises today. There's a new technology being worked on right now. It could be a machine that learns how to identify different types of noise in real time, like chatter, chewing, traffic, stuff like that, and filter that out while letting you hear the sounds that you want, like music, conversation, birdsong. I think this will be helpful for people with hearing issues, too.
1: I think so.
0: Because a lot of times as we get older, too, it's hard for our ears to filter out different noises. And so it's annoying when we go out to eat and stuff like that. You can hear everything.
1: As we get older, we also get worse with technology. So this could go either way.
0: Oh, boy. So this could go sideways.
1: Yeah. You're asking your granddaughter for help after you've already blocked her out.
0: Like, oops,
1: I
0: hit this by accident. I don't know. I'm blocking all the
1: your
0: people.
1: Your lips are moving, but I still can't answer
0: And she's like, hit the button.
1: Yeah.
0: It could be a problem.
1: I think so. 401-224-1285 is our number. Give us a call or send us a text. 661 on the text line says, wind chimes remind me of home. It's so peaceful.
0: Oh, yeah.
1: Karina Coventry says, I love the ocean and love when my kids are laughing. So no need for noise
0: canceling. The laughing kids.
1: Those things. It's when the kids are bickering. That's when you want to hit that mute button.
0: Right. That's true. It gets a little loud.
1: Mm-hmm.
0: Yeah. Kim says, I love kids laughing and having fun, but not screaming.
1: Right.
0: Exactly. There's a difference there because sometimes you hear the kids like, ah, back and you're like, oh, no.
1: Me.
0: But I love it at the beach when I hear it in the background. Like, they're just like running around like, ooh, you know, just having fun.
1: Because they're not your kids.
0: I love
1: kids.
0: That. Yeah. And Kathleen says, favorite, beach waves, least favorite, alarm clock.
1: Mm-hmm.
0: Dwayne says, favorite sound is quiet. Least favorite is people who want to talk to me.
1: Dwayne.
0: Oh, my goodness. He doesn't want to talk to anybody. So, no. Lori says, favorite birds, least favorite fireworks. Luckily, we live far away from most fireworks. Well, lucky for you, because this is the season. I always joke in Warwick, it starts in June and ends in September.
1: Uh-huh.
0: It's a long season.
1: It is.
0: Hear it randomly at all different times, too, which, I do like fireworks, but I always feel bad for the doggies, the pets. They don't like it so much. Some of them don't mind.
1: Well, it starts in June and ends in May.
0: Yeah, right.
1: So it's a long time.
0: It's a long time. Yeah, exactly. So 401-224-1285. We're talking noises today, least favorite and favorite. We're going to go back to the phones. Good morning.
2: One of my least favorite noises is my alarm clock in the morning.
0: Right? The old school alarm clocks that I used to go with the I can't even listen to a commercial that has that. It annoys me. If I hear a commercial that goes too long that has an alarm in it, it makes me so angry. I will not buy the product, whatever it is. I will be mad. And nowadays, on the phone, you can have nice soothing ones. And those are getting annoying, too, because it just means time to get up.
2: Yeah, sometimes you need to create your own custom one to have that soothing, relaxation.
0: Yes,
2: but
0: gently.
2: But I'm afraid I'm going to sleep in.
0: Gently have you, re-enter the world in the morning. Yeah, absolutely. Oh, my gosh. Now, do you currently have a favorite noise?
2: Yeah, I guess my favorite noise, you guys were just talking about the beach, that soothing, calming wave. And honestly, being out in nature or even going hiking, just the soothing, being in nature is just so healing for your mind, body, and soul, honestly.
0: That is so true. So when you hear that, it's like, oh, even if you're not really in nature, if you hear it on YouTube or a meditation or something, it is. It instantly brings the blood pressure down, I think.
1: Sure does.
0: And soothes you.
2: I think so, too, for sure.
0: But then you got to stay away from those alarms right after that. Yeah.
2: Because it jams
0: it right back up. And who is this? this?
2: This is Marianne from Rochester, Massachusetts.
0: Oh, Marianne. Well, you have a great day, and here's to some really nice sounds that are soothing for you today.
2: You too. Have a great one.
0: Thank you. Thanks. Take good care. Bye-bye.
3: You got something to say? Let your voice be heard by calling Courtney and Brendan at 401-224-1285.
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1: 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We have a disabled vehicle blocking the shoulder on 95 southbound at Smithfield Avenue, Route 126. And it's slow going there on 95 southbound, starting at that point, headed down towards 146. We've got increasing volume on 146 as well. Brake lights just after Branch Avenue. 610 inbound is looking good. No trouble on Route 37, headed down to Route 4. We've got some minor delays between 295 and Route 4 on 95 southbound, but Route 4 itself is good. 138 westbound at the Jamestown Bridge. Watch out. It's a bumpy ride yet again. Seeing some volume pick up now on 195 westbound as well. You're okay at the state line. It's past the lane drop before you get to the Washington Bridge. Also slow going over the Providence River Bridge, 195 eastbound. Further east on 195, seeing minor delays through the construction zone on 195 eastbound over by Cogshall Street and the off-ramp there for Route 18. After that, you're okay heading out to 495. 140 northbound, that last mile starting at Stevens Street in East Taunton. That's where it's slow going. And on 24 northbound now, we've got pockets between Harrison Boulevard and 93. 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Again, that's 401-785-4900.
0: 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So we do have a mix of sun and clouds for today. A little humid out there with a high of 88, low 68 for tonight. And tomorrow, partly cloudy, warm and humid. Chance of afternoon storms with a high of 90. Right now, 73 in Fall River, 73 in Cumberland, 74 in Providence here at Southern New England's Country.

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1: He said, don't miss your life while building your career. Some wise words from Thomas Rhett, who was inducted into the Music City's Walk of Fame. That's right. Nashville has their own Walk of Fame. I don't know if you noticed it when you were there.
2: Of course I did. I was there. I took pictures of it. Old Dominion. I was like, this is really cool.
1: Well, now there are 113 stars on that Walk of Fame, and Thomas Rhett is the newest one. It's right near the Bridgestone Arena if you make your way down towards Nashville, and well worth checking out. Not just country artists on there, which surprised me. Some other pop artists are
2: there. I think Elvis is on there.
1: Elvis is there. Yeah. Amy Grant is part of that Walk of Fame as
2: it's
1: well.
2: It's right across from Country Music Hall of Fame there.
1: Exactly. Yeah. You can't miss it. Because like, what are these
2: Now I got to go back because I got to take a picture with Thomas Rhett.
1: Well, you should have gone yesterday. He was there with his wife and the five kids joining in the celebration. He says, you're going to chase some incredible dreams, and I hope you do. He's talking about what he would say to his younger self. He said, you're going to stand on stages. You can't even imagine. You're going to write songs you're going to be proud of, and somehow one day you're going to stand right here. But don't get so busy building a career that you forget to build a life.
2: Yes. Mm-hmm. That's fantastic.
1: Stay after the ceremony to meet with fans, sign autographs, and take selfies as well. And he's scheduled to co-headline a performance in Nashville tomorrow night, well, tonight, alongside former One Direction star Niall Horan.
2: So, wow.
1: Very interesting.
2: There you go. And I love that Jordan Davis was doing a little heartfelt tribute to him and presented for him. That's awesome. They're good buddies. But yeah, I'm so congratulations, Thomas Rhett. It was great to see his whole family there with him, too.
1: Mm-hmm.
2: It's getting to be quite a crowd. They need a bus.
1: Someday, you never know. You may see those kids on the Walk of Fame as well. Not just pointing at his star,
2: That's
1: but maybe pointing at their own.
2: I know. It's right in their family line, too, with his father and everything. Yeah, it's pretty amazing. Yeah. And this is good. Justin Moore is back after previously reported taking a break to attend to some health issues. He is hitting the stage again for today, and he shared the good news on social media, along with posting some confirmed dates, many of them previously announced shows with Riley Green, revealing that there were more dates coming this year, so that's a good sign. No details on what exactly was going on with his health issues that derailed him for a month, but hopefully it wasn't too serious, and now he's back, and we love that for him and Riley Green, too. I'm sure Riley's happy to have him back.
1: We do. You know who else is back in a very interesting way? Randy Travis.
2: Yes, I saw this.
1: Now, he's out on a tour right now with his original touring band. He's not doing the singing, though. He's got somebody else doing the singing, but he's showing up at all of these tour stops, and he's very much part of the tour. But now he's made an unexpected announcement. This happened during a visit to St. Jude Children's Research Hospital. He says he'll be releasing his first album of original music in over 18 years. Now, because of an illness that's been ongoing for him, he just doesn't have the strength to sing anymore. But with the help of his wife, Mary, he said, sharing the love of music for decades with listeners of all ages have been an honor of mine. I feel extremely blessed. And now we've announced my new album and played some of the songs for the children and families at St. Jude Children's Hospital. His longtime producer Kyle Lenning has assembled, remixed, and remastered collections of songs from his vaults.
2: Oh, interesting.
1: So these are recordings he's made previously, but they put new instrumentation behind them and given them a nice modern sound. No release date for the album as of yet, but these are all songs you've never heard before.
2: So interesting.
1: It's new Randy Travis music that recorded some time ago.
2: That's so interesting with that twist of having the technology.
1: Exactly.
2: So they can bring it and kind of make it new again and stuff that we haven't heard. So
1: exactly.
2: That's tremendous. Wow.
1: You know, anything he can do is great and certainly welcomed.
2: He's got his heart and passion right in it.
1: Absolutely.
2: We love
1: does.
2: It. Yeah. Courtney and Brendan
0: Mornings. This is WCTK and WCTK HD1, New Bedford, Fall River, Warwick, Providence. 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
1: 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We've got a disabled vehicle 95 southbound down by Route 126. Looks like they may have this cleared out of the way now, but still, you've got delays starting back at Lonsdale Avenue as you make your way down towards 146 and into downtown Providence. On 146, you've got brake lights starting at Branch Avenue. Both sides of the Washington Bridge all jammed up now, almost back to the state line on 195 westbound. Eastbound side, you're slow going over the Providence River Bridge. 95 northbound coming up through Warwick and Cranston.

0: Cat Country 98.1. We are Southern New England's country. It's Courtney and Brendan in the morning, 8:09 on Thursday. And Bren was over there on Facebook.
1: Is that your impression of me? Because if we're still talking noises later on, we're going to talk about noises. True. I'd love to cancel out. And one of those is you making fun of me.
0: Oh,
1: typing away.
0: Goodness, typing away. And you and you came across this very interesting, to charge or not to charge. That is the question. Big controversy going on in regards to a local restaurant charging.
1: It's a Bruin.
0: Yeah. Charging an entertainment fee across the board on all customer checks, regardless of if they frequent the establishment while the entertainment is going on or not.
1: Right.
0: So this is interesting. It brings up a lot of different opinions
1: It's a brand new thing. And when you go and dine out, and sometimes when you order takeout now, if you study your bill, at your check, they're adding little things here. Sometimes there's a local tax, like on top of the state meal tax or whatever. Sometimes there's a kitchen fee. We've heard of some restaurants adding on like a kitchen fee just to help pay the kitchen staff who are working behind the scenes who may not see like the tip money that you leave for your servers. I got takeout once and they had like a takeout fee of like $4 added, like just for the takeout packaging.
0: That's what
1: that covered. Yeah. And it was a pretty well-known like chain restaurant. I was like, oh, that's surprising, but I guess that stuff adds up.
0: Oh.
1: But this one's a new one. A restaurant over in Fairhaven put out a small note to their customers on Facebook overnight, and it said, to help us continue offering live music, DJs, music bingo, and special events without a cover charge, a small 2% entertainment support fee will be added to orders moving forward. So they said this fee will help fund the entertainment, support local artists, yada, yada. They say the 2% entertainment support fee is not a gratuity. It doesn't go to servers or bartenders as a tip, and they say this 2% fee will be charged all day long, even during lunchtime when they don't have entertainment going on.
0: So people are
1: commenting on this, and it's spread around. I don't even follow this particular restaurant on Facebook, but Facebook still showed me the post, presumably because people are talking about it and commenting, and eyes are on it.
0: It's trending.
1: And people are sharing their opinions, and I thought, well, that's really interesting. I don't know how I'd feel about going to a place that's going to charge me an extra 2%, and I know it's a small amount. You spend $100, it's $2 more.
0: Right, right.
1: But for entertainment, when entertainment is not there, or maybe I didn't go for the entertainment, but I'm still going to get charged to help pay for the entertainment.
0: Right.
1: It's very, very blurry.
0: Yeah.
1: For lack of
0: a tough one.
1: Like, what is it for? And maybe, like, did they have to announce it, like to the world on Facebook?
0: Right.
1: They could have just added it to the checks and maybe put a little note in the restaurant.
0: Right.
1: Yeah, different ways of doing it.
0: You could put it probably in the check holder that you could put a little note in there.
1: Right. Yeah. But they say, like, it's not a cover charge. And some people who are commenting on this saying, well, a cover charge might have been better.
0: Yeah.
1: You know.
0: I feel like it might have been because it's more, like, straightforward. Like, you're coming in for this, we're going to charge a cover charge.
1: Exactly.
0: But it is. This is a very tricky one because the amount that restaurants make, razor thin. I think I just Googled it because I was like, it's very small percentage, like 2 to 6%.
1: That's why so many of them go under.
0: And it's really tough. And you make money off the bar, not the food, and all of these kind of things a lot of times. So I can understand that they need to supplement in certain ways. It's just, it's interesting doing it this way. I think they're trying to be transparent and just put it out there.
1: Right.
0: But it might, because people are going to look at your bill just like you did when you were like, hey, what's this?
1: Yeah, it was like an extra $4. And it was for the takeout packaging, the bag, the containers, whatever, the fork and the napkin they throw in the bag with it.
0: Yeah, so I think they're trying to get ahead of this by putting it out there, but I think what it's doing is the opposite of, people are getting upset about it.
1: Exactly.
0: And so,
1: especially where it's all day long.
0: Right, right.
1: It doesn't matter what time you go. If there's no entertainment, you're still paying that entertainment fee.
0: It's kind of like, run the numbers and see, would it be better to do a little bit higher percentage, but just do it at nighttime, or just do it at certain times when the entertainment's available?
1: Because we're getting nickeled and dimed everywhere.
0: And that's probably...
1: Nobody likes that. You know, it's one more thing on top of a thing.
0: It makes sense that they need to supplement some of this, but at the same time, this is the era we're living in now, is like every $1 here, $3 here, another 10, the tipping, tipping fatigue, stuff like that. So that's probably, it's hitting a nerve.
1: But the other part of it too is that some restaurants like this one offer up live entertainment to bring people in to buy the food, to help draw people in and help increase their business. So it's very roundabout that the customers who are coming in to eat the food are now paying the extra fee to help fund the entertainment later on, which helps bring in more business for the restaurant.
0: It's like, oh my gosh.
1: It's a never-ending cycle.
0: Yeah, it is. This is a tough one. I mean, I can see where people kind of are, you know, they're going one way on Facebook, it seems, a lot of them.
1: Yeah.
0: But some people, I think, are in support of it. But it's tough. This is a tough one.
1: Go for the food, but pay for the entertainment, too.
0: Right, exactly. So give us a call. Shoot us a text, 401-224-1285. What do you think about that? Charging for something, even if you're not going to be able to partake in it, the entertainment.
1: Yeah.
0: Having a little, you know, like you said, it's $2 per 100, so it's the 2%. It's not a ton, but I think it is hitting a nerve because so many people have been, oh, yeah, it's just this, it's just that, it's just a dollar, it's just this. But after a while, it's really adding up.
1: Exactly.
0: So what do you think about this? Charging for the entertainment, having that fee, but the way that they're doing it is interesting.
1: And not just for this place. And we're not even going to say the name of the place. It could apply to anywhere.
0: But anything
1: like that.
0: But
1: let's assume your favorite restaurant suddenly sprung a 2% fee on something that you're not even there for.
0: Yeah.
1: Yeah. How would you feel about that?
0: You're like,
1: all day long.
0: And
1: like
0: also
1: entertainment.
0: Paying for to-goes, too.
1: Exactly.
0: 401-224-1285.
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8: Now, Cat Country traffic.
9: 95 on the southbound side coming into Providence. We've got bigger backups now, starting as far back as Lonsdale Avenue. A couple miles from there to 146. We've gone about 30 miles an hour or so. On 146 southbound Branch Avenue is where we see brake lights. The 610 inbound is all right. No trouble on Route 37. 95 northbound coming into the city. That's an easy ride this morning. Still moving just about the speed limit up past Thurber's Avenue. 195 on the westbound side, slowly backing up to the state line as you make your way over the Washington Bridge. Leaving Providence on 95 northbound. Just minor slowdowns before 295 in North Attleboro. From there up to 495. On 495 northbound and southbound, that's an easy ride as well. Not seeing any delays on the south coast. 195 east to westbound. 140 northbound, you tap the brakes just before Stephen Street in East Taunton, getting on to Route 24. And it's pockets on 24 northbound now, just before Route 139. 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
10: Cat Country weather. And your weather, looking pretty good for today. We've got a mix of sun and clouds, humid with a high of 88, low 68 for tonight. And the humidity continues tomorrow, partly cloudy skies, chance of afternoon storms with a high of 90. Right now, 74 in Bristol, 75 in Rehoboth, 75 in Providence, here at Southern New England's Country. Cat

0: Country 98.1. It's Courtney and Brendan in the morning. Thank you so much for listening and tuning into us, and welcome into the show. It is 8:27. How would you feel if your favorite spot put a new charge on the bill to cover something normally paid for by the restaurant, and maybe it's something you might not be partaking in, and they are charging you for it? Different ways of looking at this.
1: Right. Mm. Yeah. A local restaurant on the South Coast put a small note to their customers out on their Facebook last night saying, to help us continue offering live music, things like DJs, bands, music, bingo, and special events without putting up a cover charge, a small 2% entertainment support fee will be added to orders moving forward. Mm. So you go there for lunch, and you'll see it at the bottom of the bill, 2% entertainment support fee. Even though there's no entertainment at
0: lunch.
1: Until
0: evening.
1: Place an order in the afternoon, yep. 2% entertainment support fee, no entertainment. Place a takeout order. It's there on the bill.
0: Oh, okay.
1: Entertainment
0: Everything.
1: Support fee. You're taking that food home. You're not even eating there. But this is a thing that they're trying out, and they say it's not a gratuity. It's not going to servers or bartenders. It's not a tip that you're paying. It's a fee that they are charging to help fund the entertainment, support the local artists, and keep the joy of local entertainment alive at this particular restaurant. And they do offer quite a bit of live entertainment, bands, singers, music bingo, things like that, to help draw in customers, presumably. That's why most places have live entertainment at night. Brings in the people.
0: So that's interesting. I mean, when you look at it in that way of like supporting something local, if you look at it, if you can turn it into that reframe, that might be helpful as like, hey, as an establishment, this is important to us. This is our values. We want to support local people and, you know, and have this. But as we need to do this as like kind of a collective community.
1: Right.
0: In that way, you could look at it like you're contributing to something good for everyone. Maybe. I get it. There's many other ways of looking at this, but I feel like that's one way to look at it.
1: But they're putting it on your check as a line item, like bottom of the bill. You've got your taxes, you've got their suggested gratuity or whatever, and maybe there's a kitchen fee involved.
0: Right.
1: Different places have different things going on, but 2% entertainment support fee.
0: They're saying you're going to help with this too. Like, hey, let's all help the community in this way. So they want the community to help in this way.
1: But what if you're only going there for the food?
0: But that's what I'm saying. You're looking at it that you got to look at the bigger picture.
1: Ah,
0: they're supporting something local.
1: I see.
0: If they look at it like the values, like, hey, as a community, let's support this. You can, so that if you want to come in on entertainment days, that's great. If you don't, that's great. But as a community, let's support this. We're going to put this on the bill.
1: I
0: feel like in that way, that might be a way to sell it better. Otherwise, just do a cover charge.
1: Or just, I mean, 2% is not a ton. If they increase the price of a cup of soup or whatever by a quarter, or maybe certain things, you can sort of pat it into the menu prices.
0: Exactly.
1: Everybody's used to the cost of food going up anyway.
0: Right.
1: I don't think we're ever going to see menu prices go down at restaurants.
0: Yeah, probably not.
1: So it's just an interesting angle that they took with it. And I thought, are you okay paying for a fee like that, even if you're not getting what you're paying for with
0: that not
1: fee
0: literally getting it.
1: Time? Yeah. 401-224-1285 is our number. Give us a call or send us a text. Tell us what you think about this. 199 on the text line says, if I'm ordering takeout, I'm not paying a 2% fee for entertainment that I am not going to enjoy. So that's one side of it. They're saying no to that. 928 says, I feel like I might not even notice a 2% addition on a bill.
0: Yeah, I wouldn't.
1: You might not, but if it's called out right there at the bottom and you're seeing it, then it's like, well, what's that for?
0: See, I don't even look. I just look at the total and
1: Really?
0: Yeah, and then put a tip on it.
1: But it's right there above the total. You still
0: don't even know.
1: Wow.
0: I wouldn't. I bet you any money I would not even notice it.
1: Oh, okay.
0: Yeah. Yep. And that's the thing. Some people do. I think that's probably why they were being transparent and putting this out there like that. But you made a good point. Maybe they should have just done it within the people who
1: very
0: are coming
1: discreetly,
0: in.
1: Discreetly? Or maybe just put a note on the counter at the hostess station when you walk in.
0: Yes, just put a little like, hey, some updates.
1: Yeah.
0: Here's what's coming.
1: There's got to be a better way to do it. Or maybe you just charge a cover charge.
0: Mm-hmm.
1: You know, on the nights that you have a band versus like a music bingo thing or something else.
0: Because that's like very straightforward.
1: Yeah. I would imagine one costs more than the other.
0: Right.
1: I don't book out bands or even know what things like that cost a restaurant.
0: Mm-hmm.
1: I know there are licensing fees they have to pay as well to be able to have music in the establishment.
0: Right.
1: But those are things that, that's just cost of doing business stuff.
0: They could have a fundraiser to keep their music
1: going. Me. There we go.
0: They could do a fundraiser for it, a GoFundMe. They could do. But yeah, it's interesting because there's many ways to spin this.
1: And where does it stop? Mm. You know, at some point you're going to go out and see like restroom cleaning fee at the bottom of your restaurant bill.
0: Well, it's funny. It's not to change the subject in that way, but you ever walk into a bathroom, you know, and there's an attendant and stuff and you feel like obligated to like leave tips and stuff. Have
1: only
0: you ever done that?
1: Only in some casinos sometimes.
0: Okay.
1: Or
0: clubs and stuff would do this.
1: Okay.
0: And there was restaurants that, and they have like, they have the tip jar out there. because they're keeping the bathroom clean. But I'm like, they should be paying their person enough money to keep the bathroom clean. But yeah, it's a tip for, and they'd put out like little sprays and like lotion and stuff. So I'm like, you get hit, like, you know, in the bathroom. I was like, this is interesting.
1: I remember SNL did a sketch on this topic back in the day, the restroom attendant.
0: Oh, yeah.
1: Because it was Harvey Keitel as the customer in the restaurant.
0: Oh.
1: Kevin Nealon played the attendant, and it was a one-stall restroom.
0: I do remember that. That's so funny. But it's one of those things. It's like, you know, where does it end with like all the different charges? And you feel obligated. It's kind of like the tipping, you know, everything with the tipping culture now.
1: Exactly. But you go for lunch and there's no entertainment, you're still paying an entertainment fee.
0: It's very interesting.
1: It is.
0: So 401-224-1285. How would you feel if your favorite spot put a new charge on the bill to cover something normally paid for by the restaurant? And maybe it's something that you're not even partaking in. 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
1: Seeing bigger backups now on 95 southbound coming into downtown Providence. You're backed up starting at George Street. From there down to 146, it's heavy and slow. On 146, you've got brake lights just after Mineral Spring Avenue. The 610 is all right. No problems on Route 37. 295 northbound and southbound are fine. Getting word of a crash on 146 southbound up at Sales Hill Road, so you can expect some minor delays there. 195 backed up to the state line now if you're trying to get over the Washington Bridge. Eastbound on 195. It's a good ride all the way out to Wareham. 140 northbound from New Bedford up to East Taunton. That's not bad. It's Stephen Street to Route 24 where things are sluggish that last mile there. 24 northbound is a good ride with just light volume up after Harrison Boulevard. Headed down to South County on Route 4. Nothing in your way there. It's a good ride down to the beaches. Newport and Jamestown Bridge is doing fine as well. 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

0: Country 98.1. We do, don't we? It's Morgan Wallen here at Southern New England's Country. We're coming up on 8:41 on your Thursday. And to charge or not to charge, how would you feel if your favorite spot put in a charge on the bill to cover something that's normally paid for by the restaurant? Or maybe it's a service that you're not even partaking in, and yeah, that's what we're asking this morning.
1: It's like if there was a takeout fee on the bottom of your check.
0: Oh, yeah.
1: Some restaurants do charge that when you get takeout,
0: yep,
1: to cover the cost of the packaging. But like, what if you were dining in and saw a takeout fee added there?
0: But what if you're dining in and then you take it to go? You know how the to go,
1: right?
0: Would they start charging for that?
1: Well, maybe
0: they could.
1: You gotta bring your own baggies.
0: Everything costs.
1: It does.
0: I know. You know, I almost thought about that, but then I know I don't want to be that weird lady coming in with a bag with like all my Tupperware in there. But like, here's the thing:
1: bring in your own containers.
0: The problem is the waste. I don't like the styrofoam.
1: That's true.
0: And I feel so badly when I come home and then I put it in something else and throw away the styrofoam. I'm like, this is such a waste. Why don't I just bring in my own?
1: Plus, I need like the leftovers 101 course. They hand you the container and you can't tell which side's the top and the bottom.
0: Right,
1: until you've
0: got
1: to put it on. And then,
0: and then you put it on wrong. And then it's like, wait a minute.
1: You
0: flip
1: it. Upside down.
0: And it's like, it's a whole thing. But that's my problem is like, I really want to bring in like a bag with my to-goes. And I think that would be great because they'll already be in the one that I'm going to use. It's no, you know, mess or fuss and you're not wasting.
1: Exactly.
0: You know?
1: Exactly.
0: I don't know if that's going to... But would I be weird to do that? Coming to a restaurant with my to-goes?
1: You know, my grandmother used to bring her sandwich baggies with her to restaurants. And whatever was on the table, she'd take. So, like, spaghetti cheese at grandma's house, it was usually from an Italian restaurant. You know how they put that? Nowadays, they come around.
0: Yeah.
1: And the waitress will say, oh, say when. Say what? You know why they do that? Because my grandmother used to take the whole container, dump it in.
0: Did you say spaghetti cheese?
1: Yeah.
0: What's that? When they grate it? Is
1: yeah,
0: that what
1: like
0: you're talking about?
1: Yeah, grated Parmesan.
0: What? That's so cute. Is that what you called it when you were little?
1: No. Well, maybe.
0: Spaghetti cheese. That's really cute. I never heard that before.
1: Well, that's just the way it came to mind as
0: that's
1: I'm trying
0: adorable.
1: To tell the story. The spaghetti cheese.
0: Yeah. Oh, that's
1: She's
0: cute.
1: It's like, oh, this is good. They're only going to throw it out, she'd say.
0: She might as well just put the bag out there.
1: Yeah, that's what she was doing. She'd spoon it into her little baggies.
0: Oh, my gosh.
1: Yeah.
0: How funny. Am I going to do that? Do you think that I'll turn into that?
1: You might. Next time you're out at your favorite Italian place, you'll be like, oh, look, spaghetti cheese.
0: Oh, look at that.
1: I got a baggie.
0: Oh, my gosh.
1: Right?
0: Yeah, see? Oh, that's funny.
1: Yeah. So, little fees at the bottom of your bill. You okay with this? If a new one crept up there, a restaurant in the South Coast, which we're not naming the restaurant.
0: Yeah,
1: we're
0: yeah.
1: not getting into their policies or the reasons why or why not. We don't need them to justify what they're doing.
0: Yeah.
1: You can do that on Facebook, which is where we found out about this in the first place. They're adding on a 2% entertainment support fee.
0: Yeah.
1: For all orders in the restaurant, any time of day, even when there's no entertainment going on.
0: Which that some people have a little issue with that.
1: A little bit questionable. It's just 2%. It's not a crazy astronomical amount.
0: Right.
1: Maybe it is better than the cover charge. Mm-hmm. I don't know. But it's was just one more thing.
0: Right.
1: And it was interesting that they posted this, and I was reading the comments that people made on their own page about it, and a lot of people really going off, like, oh, no, I'm not going to go there if
0: with
1: we're going
0: to
1: pay this.
0: So, yeah.
1: And some others are, I don't mind it. I see why you're doing it, I guess.
0: Right.
1: Maybe there are better ways of doing it. Maybe increase the prices on the menu a little bit so we don't notice that it's like a nickel and dime kind of fee at the bottom.
0: And that's the problem, I think, people right now, because we're so sensitive to that. But if it's framed, I think, in a way of like supporting local, I don't know. It just feels like when reading that, it was like if they could do it in a different way,
1: maybe
0: people would get around it or just do the cover charge.
1: Exactly. Or maybe just stick a little note on the hostess station for the customers who are actually in the restaurant.
0: Exactly.
1: Versus putting it on social media where it immediately goes viral.
0: Exactly.
1: Like, hey, this restaurant, hey, we're going to charge you more.
0: So,
1: like, nobody wants to hear that.
0: No.
1: Nobody wants to read
0: That's
1: that.
0: Why, exactly. So we're going to jump back to the phones because we have an opinion coming in. Good morning.
2: Hey, good morning. I guess I just want to put a plug in for the restaurant owners and the musicians out there that it's a tough business right now, even with prices going up. But I think that, you know, anything we can do to help keep the local economy going is worth it. And I get the 2% outrage of, you know, if you're getting takeout, but I think it's important to keep local businesses open and local musicians playing.
0: Right, absolutely. Mm. And the margin of, like, how much people make is so small. So
2: it's
0: like 2 to 6% when you look it up. And I always remember working in the restaurant business, it's tough. I think maybe if they reframe it like, let's support the community, you know, and local things, whether or not people are there for the entertainment, maybe they'll go for that.
2: I agree.
0: Yeah.
2: Yep.
0: It's a tough one, though, because, yeah, people are getting nickeled and dimed
1: on
0: everything.
2: That's true. Absolutely.
0: Yeah, so it is a tough one. But thank you for chiming in. Who is this?
2: This is Rachel.
0: And where are you calling from, Rachel?
2: Exeter.
0: Do you have a restaurant background at all?
2: I'm actually a farmer, and my husband's a musician. So
0: we
2: supply restaurants, and we see how hard the restaurant owners work, and I see how little the musicians are paid. So.
0: Mm-hmm. Yeah, it's tough. It really is. So I think if they can kind of frame this in a certain way, it might be a little bit more palatable for people, you know, as far as, hey, let's jump on board and keep supporting.
1: Great way of looking at it.
0: That is a great way. So thank you for that. Thanks for chiming in.
2: Absolutely. Have a great day.
0: You too.
2: Yep.
0: Bye-bye.
2: Okay, bye.
3: It's Courtney and Brendan waking you up.
4: Courtesy now. Courtesy for life.
3: Courtesy Mitsubishi says,
5: bad credit?
3: No problem. A few late bills? Who cares?
5: Bankruptcy or repo?
3: Courtesy says, yes.
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1: Slow going on 95 southbound, starting back at Route 114 now, coming into the city from there down to 146. It's about a 20-mile-an-hour ride. 146 on the southbound side, just after Mineral Spring Avenue. It's slow going as you make your way down towards 95. 610 inbound is all right. 295 northbound and southbound, you're doing okay. 95 southbound down just after 295. From there down to Route 2, things are sluggish for a hot minute, down to about 20 miles an hour. Coming into the city on 95 northbound, increasing volume by Thurber's Avenue, but you're still moving about 50 miles an hour there. 195 on the westbound side, backed up to the state line as you make your way towards the Washington Bridge. Over on the south coast, no problems right now. 195 eastbound is good out to Wareham. 140 northbound has the usual slowdowns through the construction zone, getting on to 24. And on 24 northbound, just very light volume up after Harrison Boulevard from there up to 93. It's about a 40-mile-an-hour ride. That's traffic. I'm Brendan Sharp.
0: And it's looking lovely for today. A little warm, a little humid. High of 88 this afternoon. And we've got a low of 68 for tonight. Tomorrow, partly cloudy, more humidity, and a high of 90 with a chance of afternoon storms. Right now, we have 76 in Plymouth, 78 in Johnston, 78 in Providence here at Southern New England's Country. And we just want to mention, just received a little word around the unnamed restaurant that we were talking about. They're not charging the entertainment fee on the to-goes. Because we were talking about the to-goes that you had experienced, like when you had a fee on your to-goes before.
1: Yeah, wasn't there though.
0: Yeah, that's what I'm saying. We were talking about that. We were talking about different things. We just want to clarify.
1: Okay.
0: We weren't saying that it was on, you know, and if we did, it's not on the to-goes, just so you know.
1: Okay. Now you're making me hungry for lunch.
0: I know, exactly. Oh. Yeah, I'm always starving. That's a problem around here. We're a bad influence on each other,
1: when
0: it comes to food. Oh my gosh. Now it's time to kick off your commercial-free kickoff. We're going to start it up right
1: Let's
0: now. How about that?

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Courtney and Brendan make your morning commute more fun with Southern New England's country on Cat Country 98.1.

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0: Cat Country 98.1, Courtney and Brandon in the morning. Thanks for hanging with us, 9:05 on your Thursday. And we're talking about noises a little bit earlier. Oh boy, the noises we constantly hear that we might want to block out.
1: Oh yeah.
0: We want to filter it. Or maybe what is your current favorite noise? This is pretty cool. They have technology now that they're working on to make sure that we can hear the noises we want to hear, but filter out the ones we don't, like maybe the nearby chatter, chewing sounds, traffic. For you wind chimes, you're not a huge fan.
1: Did you say something?
0: I know. No. You're already using your technology.
1: It's
0: not
1: working.
0: To listen to me. Yeah.
1: It's working.
0: But that would be pretty amazing if it can identify different types of noise in real time and just expose you to that noise that you would like.
1: Exactly. So what would you tune into? What's your favorite noise?
0: Yeah.
1: What noise drives you nuts? That's what we're asking you at 401-224-1285. We heard from Dina from East Bridgewater earlier on the text line. She says, my least favorite noise, flip-flops slapping the bottoms of people's feet when they walk. That flip-flop. That's why they call them flip-flops. They make that flip-flop sound. Yeesh. She says, when I wear them, I find a way not to let that happen. But she also says, my favorite sound is our almost 7-year-old grandson, Africa, asking Grammy and Grampy to play with him.
0: Oh,
1: that's
0: yes.
1: Nice. Attention from the grandkids.
0: Yeah.
1: Hang on to that.
0: Exactly. Really, yeah. Because, you know, they grow up and it's different.
1: And then once they get their own ear pods or whatever.
0: And then they just start asking you for money.
1: Yeah. I got that last night.
0: Sarah says, favorite noise? Dog snoring. Least favorite? Husband snoring.
1: Nice.
0: You go. Husband's like, hey, come on. You don't mind it when the dog's snoring. Yeah. Mm-hmm. But yeah, my favorite is like, oh, the dogs. Oh, this is Deb. Yeah, the dogs are howling and they're in the background. Oh, that's very cute.
1: Uh-huh.
0: Oh, very cute. Least favorite is the smoke alarm. Yeah, I can't stand that. We had somebody talking earlier about the alarms, like just hearing the alarms in general.
1: Oh, yeah.
0: Ugh, goes right through me. Those oh, I can't even take it.
1: Tell me why the smoke alarms, doesn't matter where, always remind you that the battery's low at 2 a.m.
0: Yeah, chirp.
1: They don't even have a clock built into them. How do they know?
0: Isn't that crazy?
1: Yeah, oh my gosh.
0: A lot of people talking about beach waves. They love to hear nature sounds.
1: Yes.
0: And also, Karen says baby giggles. Oh, and the noise, like the laughter of kids, especially when they're playing outside or the summertime. Love that.
1: Yeah, earlier this morning, Karina in Coventry said she loves the ocean and when kids are laughing. 661 says, wind chimes remind me of home. They're so peaceful.
0: Yeah.
1: It's gonna be wind chimes.
0: Love that too. Yeah. Mm-hmm. So that's what we're asking today. 401-224-1285. Your favorite noise and maybe your least favorite noise.
1: Yeah.
0: Going to go back to the phones. We have Tracy in New Bedford. Good morning.
2: Well, I'm listening to a good song on Cat Country and all of a sudden they get that emergency sound. You can go cut halfway through the song.
0: Oh, like the emergency.
1: The test.
0: This is a test of the emergency broadcast system.
2: Yeah. So listen to a good song, and all of a sudden that emergency thing goes off. And
0: so annoying.
2: And you miss half the song.
0: Yeah.
1: It's the government getting in your business again.
0: Gotta get them out of there.
1: Yeah.
0: We're going to have to see what we can do about that. I don't think anybody's going to listen to us. But

0: I'm still breathing.
1: Cat Country 98.1, Mornings with Courtney and Brendan, 9:18 on your Thursday. And I'm so excited for Thomas Rhett receiving a star on the Music City Walk of Fame over there.
2: Very exciting, right outside of the Bridgestone Arena in downtown Nashville. They've got like a Hollywood Walk of Fame, except it's their Nashville Walk of Fame.
1: It's so cool.
2: A lot of great country legends part of this. A lot of other musicians, not necessarily country music related, who are all from Tennessee, they are represented there as well.
1: Oh, so cool. Mm-hmm. So I'm sure this was such a thrill. Had his whole family there, all the kiddos, and I'm sure they just had a great time.
2: Well deserved.
1: Huge, huge honor.
2: And then they were like, can we get ice cream now?
1: I remember getting off the bus because, you know, when I flew into Nashville, and I said, you know what? There's got to be an easy way to get downtown. I said, let me go find the buses. So I did.
2: You're very old school.
1: And I was like, all right, it's weird to travel on your own when you're not used to it and not meeting anyone there. Mm-hmm. You know, usually it's like, oh, can so-and-so come pick me up, or I'll take an Uber to so-and-so's house or something like that. But then you get somewhere and you're like, nobody's waiting. Like, I'm just going to like figure this out. And I was to see my mother, but that was going to be another day.
2: Yeah.
1: So I said, all right, well, you know what? Let me go check over here where the taxi stands and the buses and whatever. Jumped on a bus. There was a couple on there who were like, yeah, yeah, we'll tell you where to get off because we're going to get off at the same spot for downtown. So they were telling me all sorts of stuff as we got there literally I got off the bus, walked down the street with them, and I walked right over to where all the stars are. I thought that was really cool.
2: Wow.
1: So I was like, oh, I had my backpack and everything. I was, oh, I gotta check everything out before I get to the hotel.
2: Stepped off the bus and saw the stars.
1: I really did,
2: right there on the sidewalk.
1: Right there. So now I have to get back there because I gotta go see Thomas Rhett. I was so excited to see like Old Dominion and, you know, their stars, stuff like that. It was really cool. It's just awesome.
2: Well, Thomas was there last night. If you go and just see him now, you'll just see the star.
1: Right. I know, exactly. And his good buddy, Jordan Davis, actually did a little heartfelt tribute to him.
2: Yes, he did.
1: Yeah, and presented him with that star. Here they both are, Ain't a Bad Life, here at Southern New England's Country, Cat Country, 98.1, in your commercial-free workday kickoff.
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1: And good morning, everyone. It's Courtney and Brendan, 922, and Noah Wiley, very excited. Why wouldn't he be? My goodness, the Emmy Awards, they just announced the nominations. And he stars in The Pitt as Dr. Robbie Rabinovich.
2: Okay.
1: Yes. He's awesome in it. And yeah, it's the big HBO hit series. I know that your wife watches it, right?
2: Oh, she watched all of it, yeah.
1: Yeah, and that kind of spurred her, too. She was watching ER and everything.
2: She was watching that one, yeah, Grey's Anatomy.
1: Oh,
2: right
1: she
2: now
1: loves
2: she's
1: them.
2: On Gilmore Girls. We're binge-watching that one.
1: Very nice. Yeah. All right, there you go. She loves her,
2: her medical television dramas,
1: yep. You know, dramas. But yeah, this year, The Pitt led with 25 nominations. That's amazing. More than any show has received this season, and that's for Best in Drama. Which is great. And he received a couple of nominations himself, Outstanding Director for a Drama Series and also Outstanding Lead Actor in a Drama Series as well. He said, "This feels very much like the gift that keeps on giving. I feel very humbled by this and validated many times over." He also talked about how it's such a collective. You know, it's just like an ensemble cast. It's really awesome. So so good on them. They do a great job with that. And also, I just want to say, you know, great job to Hacks as well. I love that show. Mm-hmm. They just wrapped up their last season. So you might want to jump on it and kind of watch it. Yeah.
2: Is it their last season ever?
1: Yes.
2: Oh, okay.
1: They wrapped it up. Yeah. And so this is the thing. 24 nods for them for a comedy series. So I think they did a great job.
2: Just
1: we can find out
2: while they're ahead.
1: How this is going to shake out with Mariska Hargitay. She's going to be hosting the 78th Emmy Awards, NBC Peacock, on September 14th.
2: Yeah.
1: Fantastic.
2: Legendary pop singer Bonnie Tyler, best known for her hits including Total Eclipse of the Heart, has died after weeks in a hospital.
1: Oh, so
2: her family announced this earlier this morning. She was 75 years old. They say she unexpectedly passed away last night in a hospital in Portugal as a result of the illness that she was being treated for. The raspy-voiced Welsh singer gained popularity in the 70s and 80s for her power ballads, including Holding Out for a Hero, It's a Heartache, of course, Total Eclipse of the Heart. Mm-hmm. In June, she emerged from a month-long medically-induced coma after undergoing emergency surgery to treat a perforated intestine, her family said. At the time, she remained very unwell and in intensive care. Her shows, which were scheduled through August, were canceled or postponed as a result. They say she was unique. She was a one-off with a great sense of humor, a stunning voice, and great stage presence. The world has lost one heck of a great talent.
1: Yeah, that's so sad. She was really awesome, and I love the fact of the heart and the passion, you know, going on and performing, you know, all these years later, and people loved her, so that's incredible. Just want to mention this, too. I thought it was interesting. Taylor Swift and Travis Kelce, I didn't realize they were afraid of this one particular person crashing their wedding.
2: Oh, yeah. Kanye West.
1: Yeah. Oh, my gosh. After all the history that they've been through, you know, with between, you know, him and Taylor and then with the whole Kim Kardashian thing and all this other stuff.
2: Oh, you know they got bad blood.
1: Ooh, they really do. Oh, my gosh. And so they had a lot of security details up there. It's all the stuff that you don't know what's going on in the background, but I'm sure she had that buttoned up.
2: Right.
1: Yeah.
2: Yeah, a little contingency plan there. And I'm sure everybody knew. Here's who to look for. If they're here, they're not supposed to be.
1: Right. Now they only had to watch for those people who were collecting the garbage and selling it.
2: They didn't even think to look at those people.
1: I know. They should have been watching for that.
2: Exactly.
0: The brightest stars aren't just in the summer sky. They're all right here.
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0: John Morgan, Kid Myself here at Southern New England's Country. It's Courtney and Brendan in the morning. Beautiful day ahead. High of 88, high of 90 tomorrow. So we've got a nice little stretch of weather, especially if you want to go to the beach or the pool. And I was asking you earlier if you're going to go to the pool, but you have some other things going on today.
1: I'm getting a haircut later on, but I think after the haircut, that's when I'll go home, jump in the pool.
0: There you go.
1: Yeah.
0: Get some of those little hairs off of you. You know, when
1: that's
0: you need a haircut.
1: Why we have the pool. That's exactly why we put in the pool.
0: Thank you. Are the kids around today and your wife?
1: I hope so.
0: Okay, good. Because I didn't know if they were going out and about or anything like that. So you can meet up later and
1: have
0: a pool day.
1: They're always doing something. I think there's a book sale somewhere in Taunton. My wife puts it on the calendar, book sales. That means more books. Here they come.
0: Yes. Oh, she loves books.
1: She does.
0: See, and if I lived in Taunton, I'd be going with her.
1: You know, my kids are very much into reading, too. They're very smart.
0: Yes.
1: Yeah.
0: And reading is awesome.
1: Mm-hmm. I've read one book in like 10 years, and it shows.
0: They're still trying to get you to read.
1: They
0: want you to slow down. Come on, Dad, just slow down.
1: I finished one a couple months ago. I'm into another one now. It just takes me a little bit longer.
0: Yeah.
1: I've got other things to do.
0: Oh, did you put your hammock out this year?
1: Oh, it's out there.
0: Oh, good. Mm-hmm. You could go read in the hammock.
1: Yeah,
0: it's hammock
1: maybe,
0: for sleeping?
1: Maybe.
0: Hammocks for napping.
1: Hammock usually turns into hammock for sleeping.
0: You don't want any work going on if you're in the hammock,
1: No, you'll see the book hanging off one side,
0: exactly.
1: One arm falling.
0: Well, that might be the way to get to sleep. Read one page. He's totally knocked out. I'm excited today. I went by Abenog in Warwick.
1: Mm-hmm.
0: I went by the bumper cars, and they have the...
1: Yes.
0: Instead of the ice skating, they do that in the wintertime. They're doing the rollerblading and the roller skating.
1: Mm-hmm.
0: And so I asked my granddaughter, I said, hey, you want to go over there? And I think her mom is around, too. So we're going to head over there and do a little bumper cars.
1: Nice.
0: I think that would be fun.
1: Uh-huh.
0: Yeah.
1: And then put on your skates?
0: And then, well, that's a little later on in the day. I don't know if we'll still be over there for that. But I think we'll head over to maybe Oakland Beach and have some lunch first.
1: Fantastic.
0: Yeah, just get out there and be near the water and which would be lovely.
1: Sounds good.
0: Although I'm gonna want an ice cream once I'm down there. Oh, it's a whole thing.
1: That's the whole point. That's why I go.
0: Ice cream before lunch, and then I don't want to fill up too much on lunch.
1: Mm.
0: I got to have my ice cream.
1: I'll have ice cream before lunch, and then wait a while, then get like a frozen lemonade or something after lunch.
0: That's so. There's so many things to do.
1: There are.
0: Yeah.
1: I'm jealous of Warwick. I really am.
0: It's the Mecca. It's got everything, baby. Hope you all enjoy your day. We actually, tomorrow we have Block Island Ferry Passes.
1: Yeah, we'll play a speedy song.
0: Okay, good. So we'll do that for tomorrow. So we'll meet you back here tomorrow. Have a great day, everyone.
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Happy Thursday, everyone. I'm Grady Walker, and thanks for tuning in to Southern New England's Country Station. Here's Maddie and Tay with Girl in a Country Song on Cat Country 98.1. 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

Country 98.1. The Red Sox are closing out their series with the White Sox this afternoon at 2:10 before heading back out on the road tomorrow for a series with the Mets. And here's Lauren Elena and Chase Matthews.

0: time zone am I on? What country am I in?
1: It doesn't matter. It's 5 o'clock somewhere.
0: It's always on 5 in Margaritaville, come to think of it.
1: Yeah, I heard that.
0: You've been there, haven't you?
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Country 98.1. Partly cloudy skies today with a high near 89. Dropping down to about 69 degrees tonight with chances of showers throughout the day tomorrow.

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Country 98.1. The Red Sox are closing out the three-game road series with the White Sox this afternoon before jumping into another series with the Mets tomorrow. First pitch is this afternoon at 2:10, and here's Morgan Wallen with Don't We.

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Cat Country 98.1, going to be a hot one today. Sunshine, highs in the upper 80s with heat index values as high as 96. Patchy fog overnight tonight, mostly cloudy, lows in the upper 60s. And for Friday, looking at showers and thunderstorms in the early afternoon. Otherwise, mostly sunny, highs in the upper 80s. Keep your Thursday afternoon moving with Post Malone and Blake Shelton. Just pour me a drink.

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They're doing this just through July 16th. 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

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It's American Girl.

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Sunshine today, highs in the upper 80s. Heat index values as high as 96. Patchy fog overnight tonight, mostly cloudy, lows in the upper 60s. And for tomorrow, chance of showers and thunderstorms in the early afternoon. Otherwise, mostly sunny, highs in the upper 80s. Here's George Burge and Luke Bryan. Ride, ride, ride.

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Here's Ella Langley. It's Be Her.

Cat Country 98.1. Interesting news here. Hotel Providence has been sold for just over $10 million, according to Go Local Prov. Hunter Advisors announced the sale of the downtown boutique hotel, adding another notable transaction to Providence's hospitality and real estate scene. Just another reminder that even when downtown feels like it's all restaurants and college kids running around, there's still some serious money changing hands behind the scene. Be interesting to see what happens with Hotel Providence. For now, though, it's Morgan Wallen, and I got better.

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Cat Country 98.1. Waking up weekdays with Courtney and Brendan in the morning. Tomorrow morning, they're going to have your chance to win a pair of Block Island ferry passes for the 2026 season. So be listening for that. It's all happening tomorrow morning. For now, it's more great music from Kenny Chesney. Just carry on.

Cat Country 98.1. PVD Fest has announced its first performers for September 18th and 19th in downtown Providence. The big headliner is Big Frida, the Queen of Bounce. She's performing Saturday night. The first wave also includes Fox Point native and Grammy winner Butch Tavares, plus salsa orchestra La Excelencia. So, yeah, Providence is already planning its September street festival energy, music, food, art, culture, and probably me walking around saying, is the street closed? Do I have to go around? What's the detour situation? Here's Blake Shelton, this guy with a girl.

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Patchy fog overnight tonight. Mostly cloudy. Lows in the upper 60s. We'll see showers, maybe a passing thunderstorm tomorrow afternoon. Mostly sunny otherwise. Highs in the upper 80s. And looking ahead to Saturday, great start to the weekend. Mostly sunny. Highs in the upper 70s. Here's Shaboozy. It's a bar song.

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Let's keep your Thursday afternoon going here. It's Dustin Lynch, easy to love,

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You can catch Riley Green and Justin Moore coming to the Xfinity Center in Hartford on August 14th. 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

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Kevin Lawrence is up next. 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For now, it's Kane Brown in One Mississippi. You and

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Cat Country 98.1, just after 3 p.m. Kevin Lawrence back at it in the afternoon with more of Southern New England's country for a Thursday. 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

Cat Country 98.1, and this country singer will be performing live at the Washington County Fair coming up in August. 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

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Gillette Stadium in Foxborough hosting its final 2026 World Cup game this afternoon. The quarterfinals match between France and Morocco gets underway at 4 o'clock.

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1: Cat

Cat Country 98.1. I am Kevin Lawrence with a traffic check for your afternoon commute home. Seeing delays on 95 North in Cranston. The backup starts near Route 37 and extends about up to Jefferson Boulevard. 95 North heavy and slow from the zoo here in Providence up to 195. 195 East and West jammed getting onto the Washington Bridge.

Cat Country 98.1 in the city of Attleboro announcing stricter water use restrictions that go into effect on Monday. They say in a Facebook post that all lawn watering and non-essential outdoor water uses will be banned starting July 13th.

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13: 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Increasing clouds for later tonight, low around 68. Chance of showers and thunderstorms during the afternoon tomorrow. Otherwise, increasing clouds. Going to be a hot one with a high of 90 on Friday. We're at 85 now in Providence at Southern New England's country.

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Cat Country 98.1 traffic alert. We have trouble right now in Cranston where we have a disabled vehicle blocking the right and center lanes on 95 North near exit 33 A and B. Traffic stacked up all the way back to the airport connector in Warwick. Also seeing delays on Route 4 North from about Wickford Junction through East Greenwich up to I-95 in Warwick. And 138 westbound jammed up crossing the Jamestown-Verrazano Bridge. And seeing some delays on Route 24 South near the rest areas in Bridgewater.

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Cat Country 98.1. Well, a mosquito sample collected in Providence has tested positive for the West Nile virus. It's the first time that virus has been detected in Rhode Island this year, according to Rhode Island health officials.

That's the new song from Dan and Shay on Cat Country 98.1. And they are coming to the Xfinity Center in Mansfield along with Tyler Hubbard and Josh Ross on Saturday, September 19th. And I have your chance to win a pair of tickets to that concert right now. Looking for caller 9 at 401-224-1285. Good luck.

0: Cat Country. Who's this?
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0: Well, you're going to be in Mansfield to see Dan and Shay live on Saturday, September 19th with their young tour with Tyler Hubbard and Josh Ross. They're all going to be at the Xfinity Center.
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0: 101.1, your drive at 5 coming up in just a few minutes. Still seeing some traffic issues from Warwick heading into Cranston. We had a disabled vehicle blocking two lanes near Jefferson Boulevard. That vehicle was just cleared away, finally. Route 4 northbound, still heavy and slow through East Greenwich up to I-95 in Warwick as well.
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This is your Drive at 5, and you're tapping the brakes if you're traveling on 195 west from the Seekonk East Providence line over to the Washington Bridge, the eastbound side, also plugged up. 95 north, stop and go from Elmwood Avenue up to 195 here in Providence. Route 4 north, that's tangled up through East Greenwich, heading up to I-95 in Warwick.

Cat Country 98.1. Some patchy fog and increasing clouds for later tonight with a low around 68. Chance of showers and thunderstorms during the afternoon on Friday. Otherwise, a cloudy day and hot with a high around 90. We're at 83.

Cat Country 98.1, the vacant Friendly's restaurant location on Mineral Spring Avenue in North Providence will become a car wash, according to town officials. The restaurant was last used as a filming location for Good Burger 2.

98.1, and right now the final World Cup match at Gillette Stadium in Foxborough is happening right now as France takes on Morocco in the quarterfinals. Right now, France is ahead by one.

0: Cat Country 98.1 at the tail end of your drive at 5. Still seeing some congestion on I-95 north from about Route 10 in Cranston up to Thurber's here in Providence. 95 south stop and go from the Providence Place Mall down to Rhode Island Hospital. 610 connector inbound is slow. 195 east and west congested as usual getting onto the Washington Bridge this afternoon.
1: She was dressed to kill. I was in my booth. So I had to pick, pull the uptown top.

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Cat Country 98.1. Well, the Red Sox wrapped up their road series with the Chicago White Sox with a win. Final score was 2-1. They'll be back at it tomorrow with another road series when they take on the New York Mets on Friday night. First

Cat Country 98.1, and hi to the crew working over at the McDonald's on Cranberry Highway in Wareham. They have us playing in the dining room right now. Thanks for having us on. Here's Shaboozy.

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Cat Country 98.1, increasing clouds for tonight with a slight chance of a rain shower after midnight. Showers and thunderstorms a possibility during the afternoon tomorrow. Otherwise, partly sunny on Friday with hot weather with a high of 90.

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Happy Thursday night, everyone. You're listening to Southern New England's Country After Hours, and I'm the man bringing it to you, Andy Shaw. Thanks for hanging out with me on this Thursday night. Coming up next, I got Jake Owen, the one that got

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Jet Country 98.1. Just want to give a quick shout out to all my late night workers out there, servicemen and women, the night shift blue collar boys, first responders, even the late night delivery drivers. You guys are the ones keeping the world spinning when everyone else is getting off the clock. I want you to know that we see you and we appreciate you. I hope we're making your shift go by a little bit easier.

Cat Country 98.1. Mostly cloudy skies tonight with a low around 69. Some fog rolling in early tomorrow morning around 5 a.m. Staying around until about 7 a.m. Should be mostly sunny in the morning with chances of showers and thunderstorms after 2 p.m. and a high of 87.

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Yes, I'm talking about tomorrow. 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